of Steve and Jenny in the morning. 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

0: Sweet Dreams, V100, more music and better variety. Just Jamie with you. I absolutely love this. Snickers is giving away free candy for a year to people named Reese. It is because they are taking aim at their peanut butter rival, which is, of course, Reese's. 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But hey, if that's your name, you can cash in for free Snickers for a year. V100.
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9: V100 Charleston weather. 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Now in the heart of the Mountain State, a low of 47 with some overnight clouds. Tomorrow is going to be a hot one. High of 82 and partly sunny. High of 84.

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0: Just Jamie with you, and I'm having COVID flashbacks because I remember when there was a sriracha shortage, and it's happening again. A hot sauce shortage is happening because of last year's hurricane and a disease that made scotch bonnet peppers scarce. It is driving up the cost of hot sauce, and they're predicting a shortage of hot sauce. So if you know how to make it yourself, you might want to teach your friends too, because there's going to be a shortage. V100.
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0: B100, more music and better variety. Just Jamie with you. People always do goofy things when they graduate. They pretend to trip. There's one in every bunch in every graduating class. Well, one student isn't getting her diploma because she did the splits during graduation and was escorted out afterwards. And she says she still has not received her diploma. She had a 3.5 GPA. And she's hoping to join her university cheerleading and dance teams, but not without a diploma. So, yeah, I think that's a little bit extreme. I think that's one of those times where you roll your eyes and move on. To withhold a diploma seems like a lot. V100.
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0: V100, more music and better variety. Just Jamie with you. Rumor has it Travis Kelce has bought Elizabeth Taylor's jewelry for Taylor Swift. Chandelier earrings, a ring, and a bracelet from 1999. And a sale last Christmas has dealers guessing that the buyer was actually a sports agent and it was for Taylor Swift. So I think that makes sense if you can trace it back to a sports agent. I think that's a pretty reasonable assumption that that's who's got them. V100.
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2: 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Drop Your Snacks is coming up. We'll do this with the Union Mission and the Charleston Dirty Birds. We'll give you more information tomorrow morning if you haven't heard about it. Also tomorrow, Mountain Stage, Adam Harris is here at 8:40 to talk about the show and give away tickets. We've got 5 questions, good news, and Jenny's random stuff all in the morning after 5:30. Hope you can join us.
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3: 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A low of 47 with some overnight clouds. Tomorrow is going to be a hot one. High of 82 and partly sunny. High of 84.

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0: Put your fist up for the Breakfast Club V100. More music and better variety. Just Jamie hanging out with you, and this is Night Mode. We've got Christina Aguilera and more coming up here on V100.
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0: really excited for fans to hear about the new era of One Republic coming forward in 2026. 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

0: 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You can actually see Tonic at the Stern Wheel Regatta, which is, of course, going on here in Charleston, July 2nd through the 5th. Tonic is going to be performing on Sunday the 5th. Haddock Riverfront Park begins at 6:45. 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
3: 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Now in the heart of the Mountain State, a low of 47 with some overnight clouds. Tomorrow is going to be a hot one. High of 82 and partly sunny.

0: Alanis Morissette on V100. More music and better variety. Just Jamie here making my way out the door. Have an awesome rest of your Tuesday. See you back here for the night mode at 7 on V100.
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1: 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Oh, yeah.
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0: V100, more music and better variety. So we all know the obvious signs of not getting enough sleep. Brain fog, low energy, bad moods. But doctors say sleep deprivation can show up in ways a lot of us completely miss. Take focus and attention. The Rochester Sleep Disorder Clinic says in kids and adults, a lack of sleep can mimic ADHD. It can trigger trouble with concentration, behavior, and impulse control. And in a lot of cases, when people get the rest they need, those ADHD-like symptoms actually disappear. Here's another surprising symptom of a lack of sleep: bad decisions. Research from UC Irvine found people who were sleep-deprived were more than four times as likely to agree to something that wasn't true, including confessing to crimes they didn't commit. In other words, when you're exhausted, you're more likely to go along with others just to get through the moment. And if you consistently wake up in the middle of the night to use the bathroom, that could be sleep apnea, because when your breathing is disrupted during sleep, it puts stress on the heart. And that triggers hormones that make your body release fluid. So if something feels off, it might not be random. It might be your sleep, and you might need a sleep study.
1: Intelligence for your life.
2: And coming up, when is the last time you took a hot shower with a freshly peeled orange? This is something a growing number of people are doing on a regular basis, and it's not just some crazy new social media trend. I'll break down research from environmental psychologist Dr. Sally Augustin that says shower oranges offer an effective way to de-stress.
3: V100.

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1: All right, my intelligent friends, if you want to be seen as more gracious and polite, now the experts are saying you may want to stop saying the word please. This is according to psychologist Dr. Steven Pinker, who says, as society has grown more casual and informal, the way we use the word please has changed. And today, please is often used to convey anger and passive aggression, even condescension or desperation. For example, if somebody says, would you shut the window? It seems like a normal request. But if they say, please shut the window, it sounds impatient and demanding. Also, Dr. Pinker says, if your teen says, I'd like to be alone, please, it's probably conveying impatience, annoyance, and exasperation. Get it? This is so confusing. Bottom line, Dr. Pinker says this is more proof that the English language is constantly evolving, and saying please may not now be the polite thing to do in every situation.
2: Hey, it's Logan Scott at V100. Get ready, Charleston. The most exciting splash in West Virginia is back. 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
1: All right, Gib, I asked the internet right now, what is the most popular Stoic concept?
0: Ooh.
1: Well, it isn't a quote. It's a framework. It's called the dichotomy of control from Epictetus, a Roman philosopher. The idea is sort everything into two. This is good advice. Sort everything into two columns. What's up to you, your thoughts, your choices, your actions, and what's not? Other people's opinions, the economy, the past. It has exploded.
2: Yeah. Well, look, we are inundated with information, right? We are constantly being prodded into a fight or flight response by the news, by our phones, by everything is just shouting at us all the time to give it our attention. And as a result of that, we start to give things our attention. We start to internalize it. And it has been shown to cause anxiety symptoms in us, in a huge percentage of the population, the constant inundation with information. So what does this do? This gives you a filter, a lens, a screen to look at this information so you don't become overwhelmed by it. By the way, this is something that a lot of people who are addicts have to deal with, which is why the Serenity Prayer is so popular in 12-step programs. You know, God, grant me the serenity to accept the things I cannot change, the courage to change the things I can, and the wisdom to know the difference. That is exactly the same thing as this Stoic concept.
1: That's great. And a scout is trustworthy, loyal, helpful, friendly, courteous, kind, obedient, cheerful, thrifty, brave, clean, and reverent.
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1: 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And lastly, mentioning a love of reading gets women 26% more messages.
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1: Here's a question for you. Whom do you think is most likely to lie and why? So those are questions at the heart of a study in the Journal of Intercultural Communication Research. The results are more specific than any other study we've seen on this. For example, the top reason people lie is to simply cover up a mistake, like, I didn't do it. Researchers found that the motivation for about 1 in 5 lies told is just that. And then 1 in 6 people lie to achieve some kind of personal benefit, say scamming others for financial gain or lying on a resume to improve the odds of getting a job. The third most common reason we lie is to avoid something. For example, saying you're too busy or you have to work, so you have an excuse to avoid someone or something. Here's the good news in this. We become significantly more honest as we get older. According to communications expert Dr. Timothy Levine, our urge to lie

0: peaks between ages 13 and 17, when a whopping 74% of us lie at least once a day. However, by the age of 60, the researchers found, more than half of the adults surveyed said they couldn't remember the last time they told a lie for any reason. There you go.
1: Intelligence for your life.
0: And coming up, if you want a good mood boost today, researchers have a surprisingly simple idea. Talk to someone you don't know. I'll explain why this works so well next.
1: More music and better variety. I

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1: Here's a great tip for a quick mood boost. There is a surprisingly simple way to get one. You just talk to a stranger, even if you're an introvert. So study after study has found that brief conversations with people we don't know can actually make us happier. For example, researchers at the University of Chicago asked commuters to strike up conversations with strangers on buses and trains. Most people expected the experience to be awkward and uncomfortable, but instead, people consistently reported feeling happier afterward. And it doesn't have to be some deep emotional conversation. Even quick small talk about the weather, traffic, or the game last night will lift your mood. So psychologist Jillian Sandstrom says, people almost always predict these conversations will go badly, but they end up enjoying them a lot more than they thought they would. And if you're afraid that strangers won't want to talk to you, it's not true. A large body of research finds that people consistently underestimate how much others enjoy talking to them. So the cashier, your neighbor, or person standing next to you in line, chances are they're more open to a friendly conversation than you think. A little small talk is going to do more for your happiness than another scroll through your phone. Amen.
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0: V100, Charleston's number one at workstation. All right, let's talk Blue Zones. We love the Blue Zones. We talk about those all the time on our Thursday's coaching sessions with Coach Coach Gibb. We now know only one food group shows up daily in every Blue Zone, the five regions where people live past 100, and it's beans.
1: Oh, yeah.
0: A meta-analysis in the Asia-Pacific Journal. Every 20 grams a day, about 2 tablespoons, cuts the risk of dying early by 7%.
2: Unbelievable.
0: Wow.
2: Unbelievable.
0: Round out the top five with leafy greens, nuts, and olive oil and berries. The common thread is polyphenols and fiber, but beans, I keep hearing. And now these companies are selling beans as the perfect protein and fiber meal, right? Which is what everybody's concerned about right now.
2: Yeah. So, I mean, it hits. You want to go to the store and buy one of those processed bars that says high in protein, high in fiber. No, just eat some beans. Go ahead and get some beans. The only thing you got to watch out for, it's the beans themselves. You got to watch out for the canned beans that have a lot of sugar in them. So make sure you're getting just beans and you're cooking them with, you know, only herbs and spices, not adding sugar to them, because that will counteract a lot of the benefits they get from beans. But yeah, look, high in protein, high in fiber, full of, I think there's, isn't there lycopene and stuff in there?
0: Yes. Yeah.
2: It's great for it.
0: Awesome. Don't forget the Beano.
2: If you have a hard time digesting them, you can use the, like, if you need Beano, you can use Beano, or you can use a pressure cooker.
0: Right.

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1: It's a pretty useful piece of health and wellness intel. If you struggle with a gassy stomach from time to time, you can relieve the pressure by eating more walnuts. Yeah, this is the recommendation of Dr. Lori Byerly, a professor of physiology at the New Orleans School of Medicine. She tells us eating one-third of a cup of walnuts before our biggest meal of the day will cut gas production significantly within 24 hours. And eating walnuts regularly, she says, can keep the gassiness at bay. They boost the stomach's production of healthy probiotics, which cuts the production of carbon dioxide and methane gases

0: by one-third.
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1: Hiya, my name's Sienna Spyro. 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
1: So check this out. This will be a conversation starter for you. A new trend on social media says the male version of giving a woman flowers is giving a man banana bread. The idea took off on TikTok after somebody asked what gift men secretly loved getting. And thousands of comments said homemade banana bread. What is it about banana bread? Well, experts say it's less about the bread itself and more about the feeling behind it. It's warm, comforting, thoughtful, and homemade. It's basically a hug in loaf form. And a lot of men online said baked treats remind them of home, family, and feeling cared for. I agree. Now, etiquette experts aren't totally sold. They point out that homemade food can be tricky because of dietary restrictions, like a gluten intolerance. And some people may feel pressured to rave about your baking skills, even if your loaf is more like eating a cement block. That's the one I make. Still, psychologists say the bigger takeaway is that men don't typically receive small, thoughtful gifts. So giving a man baked goods can have a big emotional impact. I agree. As a bonus, it's a proven mood booster. The journal Frontiers in Public Health found that the taste of banana bread stimulates the brain region that can lift your mood in as little as 5 minutes.
2: Intelligence for your life.
3: 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Stand by.

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1: All right, here we go with what's in and what's out when it comes to real estate. Here's the latest, according to brand new data from Zillow. Out, walk-in closets. In, she sheds. What's wrong with having a walk-in closet? The report says buyers would rather have that square footage used for something like a home office because giant closets make us buy and store things we don't really need. In fact, listen to this. The new report claims walk-in closets can actually hurt a home's resale value. 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Let's talk about she sheds. 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
1: All right, folks, here's something to remember if you have trouble sleeping. We'll get Gib to weigh in here. The more calories you burn while you're awake, the sounder you're going to sleep at night. If you notice that you don't work out during the day, you don't sleep great. This comes from the Sleep Foundation. In their study, they found if you deplete your energy stores during the day, your body is going to need to replenish them when it's at rest, which is associated with deeper sleep. We talk about this all the time.
2: Look, Prima got one of those Aura rings, and she got us a bunch of, the Aura rings. And you wear them, and you see what correlates with a good night's sleep and what doesn't. Right. I've started tracking my sleep as well, and I'll tell you right now, one of the biggest factors is how much you exercise.

0: exercise during the day. My advice to you is to get up at the same time every day and immediately exercise, and you will see that that immediate exercise translates to being tired at the right time later in the day. And it is, I mean, it's a huge boon. Absolutely.
1: Yeah. And you won't need that GLP-9 thing. You can just get it.
0: We're still on GLP-1. We haven't gotten the sequels yet.
1: Okay. I've seen a couple of GLP-9s walking around. They look good.
2: School's out for summer. It's my summer soundtrack. I love that I can listen to live radio from anywhere.
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0: V100. Better music for a better workday. Here's a conversation starter for you. Gentlemen, who does your dog listen to? Is it you or the woman in your life? Turns out the average dog is more likely to listen to a woman. It's like that in our house with Leroy the dog. She just stares at my wife all day long. This is according to the journal Communications Biology. It's for one surprising reason. It's because women are more likely to use baby talk with their dogs. Plus, dogs do prefer the higher pitch of women's voices. While conducting a series of brain scans, researchers found similarities between the brains of dogs and the brains of human infants. They both lit up when processing the exaggerated inflections of baby talk. It turns out the sing-songy cadence used when speaking to a baby, it does work just as well on dogs. You probably have seen it. And the dogs' brains responded more when the speakers were women as opposed to men. The researchers say, when we use a higher-pitched sing-songy voice to talk to our dogs, they're more likely to pay attention to us and to want to spend time with us. And just like with babies, puppy speak improves communication between dogs and their owners, and it strengthens the bond. There you have it.
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1: Time for some dating intelligence. And if you've ever opened a dating app feeling hopeful, only to end up feeling rejected, exhausted, or just plain depressed, well, you're definitely not alone. And now there's a name for this: doom swiping. It's basically doom scrolling, but for dating. And researchers say the apps are designed to keep you stuck in that cycle. A study out of Lancaster University found many swipe-based dating apps work a lot like casinos. Users get just enough reward to keep coming back, like a match, a compliment, or a message. But people rarely get enough satisfaction to leave the app for good. That's because dating apps are businesses. The longer you stay single and searching, the more money they make. So it's no surprise that a recent Forbes survey found nearly 80% of dating app users report burnout, serious burnout. Therapists say endless swiping and ghosting and superficial chatting leaves people emotionally drained. And one study found users spent only about 2 seconds looking at a profile photo before deciding yes or no, before swiping left or right. So if swiping feels more draining than exciting, it's time to log off, say the experts, the psychotherapists, because more singles are now looking for love the old-fashioned way, in real life.
2: Intelligence for Your Life with John Tesh.
3: And coming up, no matter what your career goals are, experts say there are some essential work skills that employers will be seeking for years to come. So we have a list of must-have courses experts say everybody should take because they teach skills that will be in demand very soon.
4: I love the variety.
5: V100.

0: V100, better music for a better workday. All right, my intelligent friends, if you're looking for a new job or you want to switch careers, experts say there are some essential work skills that employers are looking for now and will be seeking for years to come. The list comes from the career matchmaking site Velvet Jobs, and most colleges and adult ed schools have courses in these must-have skills. In a moment, I'll tell you which online courses I take and the platforms I use. So first of all, marketing and branding skills you're going to want to study. The thinking is that just about every company has a website and social media presence these days. If you know what it takes to help a company generate more likes and followers, it often translates into more opportunities for your advancement. Amen to this. I actually do take courses like this on Udemy and Teachable. Very valuable. Also, consider taking a statistics course, because the more technology improves, the more data becomes available for companies to collect and analyze. And researchers say the people who can make sense of all that data are invaluable to businesses, so they know how to allocate their money and time. It can be a very basic statistics course. Again, you can get it online. I like the courses on Udemy and Teachable, as I said, and there are plenty of great tutorials I use every day on YouTube.
1: Hey, it's Logan Scott at V100. Get ready, Charleston. 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

0: V100, Charleston's number one at workstation. So, in the interest of full disclosure, we're having a wedding soon in our family.
1: Yes, we are.
0: And we've been adding up the thing, and we're gonna Connie and I are gonna be paying for this thing for a very long time. But I'm thinking about pulling the plug because I just read this. And by the way, don't say pulling the plug to a guy my age. It's not really.
1: You said it, not me.
0: I did. I just gave myself chills. 7-Eleven convenience stores are offering catering for weddings. They've partnered with Easy Cater to deliver some of their classic items for meetings, offices, and events, even weddings. They're positioning themselves as the go-to for catering if you're trying to save money like me.
1: Oh, yeah.
0: And the menu will vary depending on which restaurant you order from. So, salads. I've never seen one of those at that. Breakfast sandwiches, hot dogs, pizza, and lunch boxes. No word on Slurpees.
1: Well, I can't imagine the Slurpees travel well. You have to bring the whole machine if you're going to cater with the Slurpee.
0: Bring the machine.
1: Okay.
0: It's better than the chocolate fountain that my daughter wants.
1: Unbelievable.
0: Somebody's internalizing some of their own stuff in their life. She saw it on some show.
1: Now you got to have I need a chocolate fountain, a cheese fountain. Look. We'll just all sing.
0: Ba-da-ba-ba-ba. No, that's not 7-Eleven.
1: No, that's McDonald's.
0: That's something else.
1: That's McDonald's.
0: Go ahead. I'm sorry.
1: Point being, whether it's McDonald's or 7-Eleven, this is not the highest. Look, a convenience store serves a lot of purposes. One of those purposes is not to provide really high quality food, healthy food for you. It's to give you calories and sustenance when you need to move quickly, and that's fantastic. As a gimmick, I love it. If 7-Eleven is really important to you in your life, why not have 7-Eleven cater your wedding or office party or event? But for the rest of us, let's at least cook yourself or something. I don't know.

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1: Time for some travel intelligence, which also happens to be some longevity intelligence. After you hear this, you'll figure out why. Did you know the worst seat on an airplane is a window seat? And it's true whether you're in first class or coach. What's the reason? The American College of Chest Physicians says this is because people in window seats, they tend to sit longer. They tend to move less than people in other seats, which puts them at a higher risk for developing potentially life-threatening blood clots in the legs. And you know what those are? It's deep vein thrombosis.
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0: Really excited for fans to hear about the new era of One Republic coming forward in 2026. 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
1: Let's talk about your health and the sauna. The folks in Scandinavia knew about this, what, hundreds of years ago? A new study in the journal Temperature looked at what happens to your immune system after a sauna session. The researchers had participants sit in a sauna for half an hour at roughly 163 degrees Fahrenheit, and they found that just one 30-minute sauna session can trigger a surge of immune cells right into your bloodstream. We're talking about white blood cells, the ones that help your body fight off illness. They jumped quickly after the sauna. But here's what surprised the researchers. Of the dozens of immune signaling chemicals they tracked, almost none changed. In other words, the body sent out more immune soldiers without sending a full alarm. That means the body is increasing what's called immune surveillance, basically keeping watch for threats without triggering inflammation. That's good. And it didn't matter if people use saunas all the time or almost never. The immune response was the same. This study backs up previous research that shows regular sauna use is linked to a lower risk for stroke, high blood pressure, and cardiovascular disease. So go ahead, enjoy a relaxing sauna session because it's quietly helping your body stay on guard. Of course, always talk to your doctor if you've never done this before or you have some medical issues, please.
2: Now that's intelligence for your life.
0: And coming up, coffee is, of course, far and away the number one most consumed beverage on the planet. And the most common question people ask about coffee is coffee good for my health? So a study in the New England Journal of Medicine says, for the most part, yes. However, they're saying it's a trade-off. So I'll walk you through the latest coffee health news from the experts. Stand by.

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0: V100, better music for a better workday.
1: All right, coffee lovers, I count myself among you. I might be your leader at this point. There's something new to keep in mind, according to experts. The more coffee you and I drink, the more physically active we're going to be, but the less sleep we'll get. I've been having a problem with this, so maybe this is the reason.

0: So this comes from a new study of coffee drinkers in the New England Journal of Medicine. The participants in the study were told they could drink as much caffeinated coffee as they wanted for 2 days, followed by 2 days of no coffee. And then they repeated this pattern for 2 weeks while wearing devices to track their fitness, heart health, sleep habits, and more. Hope they paid these people a lot of money. The result, on days when people drank the coffee, they took 1,000 extra steps on average compared to days when they didn't drink the coffee. But they also lost about a half an hour of sleep on average. And the more coffee people drank, the more extreme the results, which suggests there's a definite health trade-off to consuming coffee. Because on the plus side, of course, taking 1,000 extra steps a day is associated with a 10% lower risk of dying from any cause, including cancer, diabetes, and depression. But we also know a lack of sleep is detrimental to our health. That's why researchers say if your goal is to have more energy and motivation, the study confirms a cup or two of coffee a day is going to help. But if you're already, like me, struggling to get good sleep, you and I may want to skip drinking coffee until our sleep improves or cut way back or stop drinking it early in the day. Yeah? Okay.
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1: Here's a power tip for you. This won't be a problem for me because I never have an empty stomach. Don't shop on an empty stomach is the advice, no matter what you're buying. According to the University of Minnesota, shopping on an empty stomach makes us more likely to buy anything, not just food, because hunger activates the brain's reward-seeking system.
2: Look,
1: maybe that's why I bought that Porsche.
2: Low blood sugar insanity?
1: Yeah.
2: Look, man, I fast every day. I go, 18 to 20 hours without eating. And if I pick up the kids on my way home and I haven't eaten yet and we stop to get groceries, let me just tell you, the amount of processed food and snack food that makes its way into our cart is much higher than if I've eaten. So when I'm fasting and I go shopping, by the way, online shopping, same thing. Just way more impulsive.
1: Even worse because you're not being judged.
2: Right. Way more impulsive in the decisions that I make. If it's food, it's not good for you food. If it's other things, it's all impulsive purchases.
1: Yeah, like a Porsche.
2: Okay. Some of us don't have the disposable income to buy a Porsche as a...
1: $223 a month for the rest of your life. It's not a problem.
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0: 100. Better music for a better workday. All right, this is important. A new email scam is hitting people's inboxes and conning them out of a lot of money. So it goes something like this. You get an email from an unknown sender that includes a picture of your house and address, followed by a threat. Don't even try to hide from this. I've got footage of you doing embarrassing things in your home. So like a lot of other scams, this one uses specific personal information to deceive people into sending money. But most likely, the scammer doesn't know you. They don't have any embarrassing video of you. Al Iverson is a cyber expert. He says the scammer likely found your address through a data breach that leaked personal data and then used a Google Maps photo to put together an email. Now, these scammers don't have the time or ability to actually hack into your email accounts or your computer webcam. They're just trying to scare unsuspecting people into coughing up money, but it is working. So take some precautions. First, don't click on anything in the email. Change your computer passwords and your banking passwords. If you're really worried, freeze your credit card and put your credit cards on pause. You can also report the scam to the Federal Trade Commission at FTC.gov.
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V100, hello there. Gonna be another nice day. V100 Metro News meteorologist Brian Hughes says sunshine, daytime high around 80 degrees. Speaking of hellos, here's Adele on V100. Hello.

0: D100 morning. Graduation season is about to wrap up. Poca High graduated last night. That's where my kids went to school. They didn't graduate last night. They've been out for a while. So I hope that went well. And Winfield is tonight. Hurricane Thursday night and Friday night wraps it all up with Buffalo High School. Now the forecast. This would be the weather forecast, not the, Magic 8-Ball forecast, even though that could be fun. From V100 Metro News meteorologist Brian Hughes, lots of sunshine today, and it should get up to about 80 in the afternoon.
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1: Good morning. With your news headlines, I'm Daniel Woods. Putnam Career and Technical Center was selected by SkillsUSA, a workforce development organization for students, as one of 24 Models of Excellence chapters for 2026. The PCTC is one of 8 schools from all across the United States receiving distinction in the Personal Skills Group. All 24 Models of Excellence schools are being honored at a conference representing 17 states. Seniors at Poca High School kicked off Putnam County graduation ceremonies at the Charleston Coliseum last night. Tonight, seniors at Winfield High School will walk the stage. The West Virginia Division of Highways says their District 1 maintenance crews are nearing the end of the replacement of a 20-foot bridge in Kanawha State Forest. That bridge, which is located near the Kanawha State Forest campground, has been closed since May 15th after crews found deterioration in the steel support beams. A Honduran national who was living illegally in Nitro entered a guilty plea Tuesday. Pablo Dominguez, age 40, pled guilty to re-entry of a removed alien. He was also sentenced to time served during Tuesday's hearing and faces deportation. With your news headlines, I'm Daniel Woods.
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0: Daniel Woods. All four Kanawha Valley teams are still alive at the West Virginia State High School Softball Championships. That includes Herbert Hoover and Winfield, who play in a winner's bracket semifinal later this morning. 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The Cincinnati Reds get a chance to take the series tonight from the Kansas City Royals. Blake Dunn with a walk-off single in the 10th to win 4-3 on Tuesday. And the West Virginia baseball team is getting ready for an NCAA Super Regional this weekend. 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With sports, I'm Daniel Woods.
1: Hey, it's Logan Scott at V100. 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
3: weather. Here's your V100 Metro News forecast. Our temperatures today with sunny skies top out at 80 degrees. Going to be a nice one across the area. Tonight's some patchy fog, 52 the overnight low. For your Thursday, 85, mostly sunny. Mostly sunny Friday, getting close to 90. 89 is the official high for right now. And Saturday, 88, mostly sunny. We're going to go for a chance for some thunderstorms on Sunday with temperatures in the mid-80s. I'm V100 Metro News meteorologist Brian Hughes.
4: Not too bad out there this morning, 52 degrees. At V100, it's never good when you start your day. You pull out your Sharpie to write down the current temperature, and there's no top on it.
5: Uh-oh, did it dry out?
4: You know it.
5: Okay,
4: Might as well. Where's the trash can on that?
5: Oh, well.
4: Here we go, everybody. Take a listen.
5: There it goes.
4: It's gone. Have to go get a new one.
5: Hopefully there is a new one.
4: Well, I think there are, but I think they hide them. So,
5: so you have to ask where they're hidden? Is that it?
4: Well, maybe. Tracy, you know, our receptionist, front desk person, she left Friday, so I don't know if Antoine.
5: Hopefully she told someone where they were hidden.
4: She might not have. You know how you, when you leave somewhere, you just get out of there. I don't know. I have to ask Antoine, who's manning the front desk right now.
5: Mm-hmm. At least for this week is what he told me.
4: Antoine, that's what they told me about being the program director of the radio station. No, I'm kidding. They did not tell me that.
5: Yeah, when
4: that ended up being 5 years.
5: When I saw him on Monday, I said, looks like you got a full-time job. And he goes, for this week I do.
4: Is he? He's actually a part-time person, right? He's not.
5: Yes.
4: He's not an intern, right?
5: Correct.
4: I don't know these things, but anyway, he's a nice fellow. I like him. Very nice young man. Very, very soft-spoken. Very polite. Always seems in a good mood.
5: And he's Woody Wood's son. So what's not to love about that?
4: He is not.
5: Yes, he is.
4: Is he really?
5: Absolutely. They look just alike. Can't you tell?
4: Well, I mean, I did see some resemblance, but
5: yeah, they're carbon copies.
4: Well, no one told me that.
5: Oh, I thought you knew.
4: No, do I act like I'm knowing?
5: No, you look really shocked.
4: I'm shocked. I didn't know that it was. No, I didn't know that it was his son.
5: Yes, of course.
4: The only son I know he has is Peyton.
5: Oh no, he's got multiple children. You know that.
4: Well, I knew that, but I thought they all lived somewhere else.
5: Oh no, he lives here.
4: Well, who knew? All right. If any of you came and saw that mural that they put, someone painted on the front window during the Christmas holiday season, you remember that?
5: Yes.
4: Okay. Well, the person that was in that was supposed to be Woody Woods, who works on one of our other radio stations here, I thought, wow, that looks like Antoine. So. Wow, it's like I didn't expect to start today like, you know, with some big revelation like that.
5: Well, I didn't know it was a big revelation.
4: I had no idea. Seriously, I didn't. Well, I'll continue being nice to the fellow, but I'll also go, hey, I love your dad. So who knew? Gosh. All right. What day is this? I'm so confused
5: Wednesday.
4: All right. It's Wednesday, the day before snack day. We'll be talking about snack day in just a moment.

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3: Well, I've lost Jenny. She went to the copier printer to pick up stuff she printed and evidently got lost. I think I can handle this, but the show is much better if she's on it. So let's all cross our fingers and hope she gets back in time to do her traffic update, which is scheduled to be next. 52 now. High today should be about 80 with lots of sunshine. Here's Hall & Oates, Maneater on V100.

0: P100. Hey, she came back.
1: I did. I had to load the copy machine up.
0: With paper. Because some people don't know how to do that, evidently, around here.
1: Exactly. And I like it to function well.
0: Well, I was afraid you might have fallen down.

0: and I couldn't get up, you know?
1: Well, you might have heard some faint screams.
0: No.
1: Maybe.
0: I'm way down here in the...
1: Oh, that's true.
0: You know, in the dungeon, so to speak. Anyway, well, I'm glad you're back. All righty. I came on, and I've learned just in the last few minutes that one of our longtime employees here and coworkers has a son who works here, and I didn't even know. You know...
1: Even though they look just alike.
0: Well, that's... You know, people tell me I look like Stephen King, the author. People tell me I look like Randy Owen of Alabama. People tell me I look like there was one more, and I can't even think of it. And am I related to those people? No.
1: You should have been smart enough to put two and two together, Steve.
0: Evidently, sometimes you have to hold my hand and lead me to something.
1: Wow. Well, yeah.
0: Gently.
1: Sorry.
0: You know, I'll say this like we say all the time. We're in the communications business here, and we don't do that
1: not
0: very
1: really.
0: Often.
1: No.
0: Well, I know it's not probably part of the description of working here. Like, you have to be there's no one here I'm related to, by the way.
1: That you know of.
0: That I'm aware of.
1: Okay. Good.
0: Oh, gosh. My kids came in here, you know, like very young age and went, no, we're not doing this.
1: No,
0: you know,
1: no, this is crazy.
0: We're going to do something else for a career. Oh, my daughter and Bradley Harris. Anybody know Bradley Harris? You used to work for the water company, now has his own PR firm.
1: Mm-hmm.
0: You know that Bradley Harris?
1: Yes.
0: Okay. He and my daughter are friends. They went to UC together, and they were going to do a podcast at one time. Wouldn't that have been an interesting broadcast?
1: Oh, my goodness. Yes.
0: Most of you don't know my daughter, but a lot of you may know Bradley. So Bradley and my daughter do a podcast. I can't imagine what it would have been about.
1: Oh, it would have been great.
0: It would have been a very active show, I'll tell you that.
1: Oh, without a doubt.
0: All right. Let's go with sunshine and a beautiful day today with a high around 80, and we have 52 in Charleston now, and time for a V100 traffic update. And thank God Jenny's back, because I had no idea what I would tell you right now.
1: Well, you could tell everyone there's an accident on I-77 north. It's at mile marker 108.5. It's going to be around Stinsonville, so heads up. Also, we have some debris, as I like to call it, in the roadway. 2769 Smith Creek Road, that's heading out towards Tornado. And that's your V100 traffic update.
0: Sorry, I was back here having a beverage. I'll come back and mash the button now. It's 619.
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1: Woo! We can run to catch the sun. 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
3: It has been, for me, a very, very active 25 minutes that I've been on the air here with Jenny.
4: You haven't shut up at all. You're just like, yak, yak, yak,
3: it's
4: yak,
3: a good
4: yak.
3: Thing I can talk because someone else on the show can, evidently.
4: Well, you know, that's every day. You should be used to it by now.
3: I keep trying to give you help about the voice, and you just don't want it. I guess I should give up. But I don't give up. I press on. Have the Ricola over there. She's showing me the Ricola cough drop. Well, I've learned that one of our employees has a son who works here. Didn't know. My Sharpie dried out overnight. And now I need to talk about WVU baseball and the big revelation there.
4: Oh, I didn't realize there was one.
3: Oh, yes. Okay. Oh, you missed that. Well, I'm going to talk about that next on V100.

0: P100. So the only real big revelation about WVU baseball is that they're not playing Monday, they're playing Friday.
1: Well, that's a little quicker.
0: Well, it is. Still the same team. After those exciting wins over Kentucky, they advance on to the Super Regional, and that's going to be Friday, this Friday at noon, against Cal Poly.
1: Okay.
0: That's the name of the school. That would be from California. They played in the Los Angeles Regional, too, and won to get here. So where did I get the information yesterday morning that they were playing Monday? From the Cal Poly website.
1: What about our people?
0: Well, did you put the Ricola in?
1: No, I'm drinking coffee.
0: Okay, that's not helping evidently. Why didn't I refer to another source?
1: Yeah.
0: Because the Google AI just gave me that as the answer, and it used Cal Poly.
1: Oh, okay.
0: School newspaper, I think it is, actually, as the source. I clicked on it and confirmed it, and yeah, that's what it said.
1: Okay.
0: So evidently, one of the ace sports reporters they have there at Cal Poly
1: was on the ball.
0: Does not know what they're talking about.
1: Oh, doesn't know what they're talking about. Okay.
0: Does not. No. No, you know where I'm getting the correct information?
1: What is the correct information?
0: Oh, my gosh, that throat. Are you not bleeding from your throat?
1: No, I'm not.
0: It feels like there's blood coming out of your mouth. After Daniel said it on his sports update at 6, I went, well, that's not what I have. And so I went to the WVU baseball website, and that's what they have, too. And so I should have probably used local sources instead of those dummies out in California.
1: So you were using AI. Maybe don't use AI.
0: Well, sometimes it seems to work well. Evidently not in that case, though. It's not perfect, Jenny. Nothing's,
1: okay.
0: Remember, nothing is perfect.
1: Nothing.
0: All right. Lots of sun today with a high around 80 degrees. We're at 52 this morning. It's pretty nice at 6:31.
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0: feeling me? Let's do something.
1: Well, let's do nothing but listen to Steve and the weather forecast. How about that?
2: Okay.
1: And then Jenny and the traffic update.
2: All righty.
1: The kids doing the Pledge of Allegiance.
2: That's all on the way.
1: It's the only thing you need to be doing right now. All right. Brian Hughes, our V100 Metro News meteorologist, says lots of sun. Actually, Brian says abundant sunshine. So I'm assuming that, you know, lots of sunshine would basically mean the same thing. Beautiful day coming up with a high of around 80, 52 in Charleston. Now, what's coming up on the good news?
2: Well, I've got an everyday hero that I'm going to tell you about from Indiana and also a really dramatic rescue.
1: All righty. That'll be at 6:50 on V100 now. Prior to the children doing the Pledge of Allegiance, here's a V100 traffic update.
2: Our earlier accident, I-77 North around Sissonville, has cleared. Still to use a little caution through that area if they are still hanging around. Also, the debris in the roadway is still reported at 2769 Smith Creek Road. And we have a right lane closure on Route 60 West near Roadside Park in St. Albans for the carnival. And that'll be a closure that goes through this Sunday. And that's your V100 traffic update.
1: The carnival.
2: Yeah.
1: In St. Albans, what do they call that? It's the thing at the roadside park, right?
2: Yes.
1: Yeah. What? It's got a name.
2: I don't know what it is.
1: Well, we've been to it many times. I just can't remember what it is. All right. The carnival, till I can come up with the right name. I don't think that's what it is, though. 6:43, 17 till 7.
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1: And now, folks, we head all the way back. We're going back to 2013 again this morning, Jennifer.
2: All right.
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1: We got it going.
0: 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And we'll see you there with V100.
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1: Tell me something good.
0: We're going to, and here's Jenny.
2: Thank you. And both of these stories involve police officers who were just out doing their jobs but did something amazing. This is the rescue effort that unfolded over the weekend in Mount Pleasant, South Carolina. A woman lost consciousness while behind the wheel of a car, and she ended up driving into a pond. Mount Pleasant police have released a video showing officers responding after witnesses said the driver was trapped in the sinking vehicle. Corporal Robert Trey Matthews arrived at the scene. Sergeant Connor Byrne was already in the water, reported the woman was unconscious in the driver's seat. Matthews then went into the pond to help as Byrne broke a window to reach her. At first, the officers couldn't open the door, and the woman was still strapped into her seatbelt as the vehicle was continuing to sink. After officers opened the passenger door, then the car started to sink more quickly. The woman regained consciousness as water was filling the car, and that's when Sergeant Brad Strode and EMS personnel helped open the driver's side door. The seatbelt was cut. EMS and Matthews pulled the woman from her vehicle, and responders swam her to shore, where fire personnel used a rope to bring her onto land and start life-saving measures. And it sounds like she's going to be okay, but that was so dramatic, and it is all on video, and just amazing that they were able to save her life.
0: Yep. Good job. All right, next story.
2: Indiana. This past Sunday, an officer, police officer, helped rescue a family of five from a house fire. Hobart Police Patrolman Adam Zormier was on patrol near the historic Lincoln Highway when he spotted some smoke coming from a house and drove in to investigate. When he arrived, he saw heavy black smoke coming from the windows and roof, and after receiving no response at the front door despite seeing several vehicles outside, he forced the door open and entered the smoke-filled house. He heard voices but was unable to reach the occupants. He then went around the home, and what he found was that the family was trapped in the basement. They were trying to escape. He broke a basement window and, with assistance from a neighbor, helped a 26-year-old woman, her three children, and her 12-year-old sister get out of the house. They're all going to be okay. Thank goodness he was there to help.
0: Absolutely. That's your good news for this morning. Now, tomorrow, we need some help on this big snack drop we're doing here, all the details.
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0: D100, 7 o'clock on the nose, just waking up. Going to be another beautiful day. Fact is, the next three, I'm not looking any farther than Friday, but the next three are going to be really, really good. D100 Metro News meteorologist Brian Hughes' forecast is coming up after the news. 80s the high today and 52's the temperature now.
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2: Good morning. With your news headlines, I'm Daniel Woods. Putnam Career and Technical Center was selected by SkillsUSA, a workforce development organization for students, as one of 24 Models of Excellence chapters for 2026. The PCTC is one of 8 schools from all across the United States receiving distinction in the Personal Skills Group. All 24 Models of Excellence schools are being honored at a conference representing 17 states. Seniors at Poca High School kicked off Putnam County graduation ceremonies at the Charleston Coliseum last night. Tonight, seniors at Winfield High School will walk the stage. The West Virginia Division of Highways says their District 1 maintenance crews are nearing the end of the replacement of a 20-foot bridge in Kanawha State Forest. That bridge, which is located near the Kanawha State Forest campground, has been closed since May 15th after crews found deterioration in the steel support beams. A Honduran national who was living illegally in Nitro entered a guilty plea Tuesday. Pablo Dominguez, age 40, pled guilty to re-entry of a removed alien. He was also sentenced to time served.

0: served during Tuesday's hearing and faces deportation. 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
0: Good morning. With your sports headlines, I'm Daniel Woods. All four Kanawha Valley teams are still alive at the West Virginia State High School Softball Championships. That includes Herbert Hoover and Winfield, who play in a winner's bracket semifinal later this morning. 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The Cincinnati Reds get a chance to take the series tonight from the Kansas City Royals. Blake Dunn with a walk-off single in the 10th to win 4-3 on Tuesday. And the West Virginia baseball team is getting ready for an NCAA Super Regional this weekend. 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
3: Here's your V100 Metro News forecast. Our temperatures today with sunny skies top out at 80 degrees. Going to be a nice one across the area. Tonight's some patchy fog, 52 the overnight low. For your Thursday, 85, mostly sunny. Mostly sunny Friday, getting close to 90. 89 is the official high for right now. And Saturday, 88, mostly sunny. We're going to go for a chance for some thunderstorms on Sunday with temperatures in the mid-80s. I'm V100 Metro News meteorologist Brian Hughes.
4: It is 52 in Charleston at V100. Are you all excited for Live on the Levee's appearance of the Spin Doctors?
5: Yes.
4: I am too. I bet a lot of people are going to be there. And I'm looking at the schedule, but the part I'm looking at doesn't have it on there, so you don't know when that is, do you?
5: Yeah, it's not this week. I believe it's the following. I've been working on the V100 Community Connection, and I do not recall
4: it's
5: typing
4: June 12th.
5: It's next Friday.
4: Yeah, yeah. You're right.
5: I was correct.
4: I finally found the right page. There were like 15,000 different Live on the Levee things.
5: I'm like, I can't believe
4: click
5: you
4: on.
5: Doubt me. Oh,
4: no.
5: My gosh.
4: I don't doubt you. You just said you thought it was next week. That's why I wanted to confirm. Kind of like yesterday, I just was talking about this a few minutes ago. I thought WVU and Cal Poly, that's their next opponent in the NCAA, you know, the baseball tournament.
5: Yeah.
4: I thought they played Monday because that's what I, when I searched it yesterday morning, the Cal Poly, that's the school they're playing, their newspaper, I guess student run, but still it's their newspaper, said it was going to be Monday. So that's what I said, and now I'm an idiot because it's Friday.
5: Well.
4: I should have gone to the WVU site, but I just took what was there quickly, and that's what I learned. And I thought, all right, we'll go with that. Surely they know, right? You'd think.
5: You would, but that's not always the case.
4: All right, back to Spin Doctors. It's going to be, that'll be a big night. But I'll tell you what, last Friday night, you may not have heard of The Rumble and, you know, and what was the other band? I can't even remember. Oh, Float Like a
5: Float
4: Buffalo.
5: Float Like a Buffalo. Yeah.
4: All right. So that might not be, those might be household name bands in your house, but you know something? It was still a fun time.
5: Oh, yeah.
4: Yeah, it was. So just because a group or a person that's performing, you know, go, I don't know who that is. I'm not going. Don't let that hold you back because there's so much fun to do and see at Live on the Levee. The music just kind of, you know, is a part of the experience. And if you know them, then that makes it even better. So the whole point of this is the Spin Doctors are coming up next.

0: B100 Spin Doctors, two princes. By the way, Spin Doctors, yeah, them. They'll be at Live on the Levee. Anyone know when? I do now. June 12th, Friday. Not this week, next week.
1: Next Friday night. Yes.
0: Everybody thinks we're supposed to know everything. And you know, you try, and you just sometimes come up short.
1: I'm surprised my brain hasn't exploded.
0: What?
1: All the information that goes in and out of that thing.
0: I thought you meant trying to put up with my...
1: well, then there's that.
0: Of me every morning. I was telling the lady that called a little while ago, who, by the way, she called to tell us, you referred to the carnival in St. Albans. It's Riverfest.
1: Riverfest.
0: Yeah. She called and she said she loves to listen before she goes into work. She can't listen at work because they don't allow that.
1: Allowed, yeah.
0: So she absorbs everything in the first hour of our show. And so I said, well, that's when I'm my first human contact with anyone. from the morning before, because you know, I said I visit with Jenny, and then I pretty much don't see anybody or talk to anybody the rest of the day, except my cat. So
1: we need to get you out more.
0: I have no human interaction, and that's why Jenny's head is wanting to explode every morning. I'm sure.
1: In the first 10 minutes, I get inundated with this, that, the other.
0: Yes, she does. I'm so sorry.
2: I agree with Jenny.
0: I know.
1: It's okay.
0: Others are probably saying the same thing. Yes, it's Riverfest. And speaking of that, I guess you're going to do a V100 traffic update now, right?
1: Yeah, I guess I should.
0: Okay. I shall give you the appropriate music, and now you're on.
1: Thank you. Our earlier accident, I-77 North near Sissonville, has cleared. Still have that reported debris in the roadway, 2769 Smith Creek Road. That's on the way out to Tornado. Right lane closure, Route 60 West near Roadside Park in St. Albans for the Riverfest and Carnival, and that'll be through Sunday. Also, remember in Putnam County, Route 35 North, between mile markers 9 and 10, they're going to have some single lane closures as they continue work on a paving project. And there are delays in Boone and Logan County on 119 North and South, Mud River to the 73 intersection for milling, paving, and some guardrail work. And that's your V100 traffic update.
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0: Good morning. Up next on the show, Jennifer and I. That would be Jenny, but sometimes I like to use her formal name.
1: Thank you.
0: You're welcome. We're going to talk about our big snack drop-off tomorrow we're doing for the Union Mission. So if you want to help out and are interested in what to bring by, we'll tell you next.

0: V100. So tomorrow, V100 and the Charleston Dirty Birds are teaming up to help out the Union Mission. Union Mission is going to distribute everything that we're going to collect tomorrow. So we're doing a snack drive-through drop-off. We've done this before. So it's going on at our studios, at our office, at 1111 Virginia Street East downtown from 7 tomorrow morning till 6 p.m. So why do we do this? Well, Union Mission knows of children that are they're going to be snackless, I guess is a good way to put it. You know, while they're out of school, they just their families don't have the means to stock up on the necessary things. I mean, these kids may be going without food in general, you know.
1: Yes, because sometimes the only real food they get is at school.
0: Right. I remember I'm trying not to get off topic here, but being behind a Kanawha County school bus, I don't know when it was, last year, year before, and they were dropping off, you know, the school bus was going out and dropping off like boxes of food for kids, like on the regular, you know, school bus route.
1: Mm-hmm.
0: And I thought that was really a cool idea. I don't know if they're still doing something like that. But tomorrow, we're not going to run down the whole list, but give us some examples of what...
1: What kids love?
0: Yeah, I mean, that's pretty much... We probably don't even need to go to the list at all. If you have kids and you know what they like for a snack, that's what we're looking for.
1: One of the favorites of kids is always mac and cheese. And we're looking for those little cups that you can just pour some water in and nuke.
0: Yeah.
1: Easy to fix. Pop-Tarts also. The individual box cereal. When I was a kid, I thought that was a special treat to get little box.
0: I did too. I don't know why. Why is that?
1: It was just so cool. It was just like
0: it was different.
1: It was just a mini box.
0: It was all mine.
1: Very cool. Oatmeal, Kind bars, also Goldfish crackers, any kind of soup. And kids love pudding and Jell-O, the individual little cups. They always love those.
0: Seriously, anything your kids or maybe you like as a snack, that's what we would like to have. And if you can't go buy something today, and you know, or you don't have stuff at home that you could bring us, then just bring a cash or check donation. Just make it payable, if it's a check, to the Union Mission, and they'll take care of the rest. Back to the cereal, the little box, individual
1: yes.
0: boxes. Did you know you could cut those open? Because they had little lines on the...
1: Yes.
0: And you could pour the milk into the box?
1: I didn't know that.
0: You didn't know that?
1: No.
0: Yeah, that's what that was made for.
1: Yes.
0: Now, did it always work like it was intended? No. But
1: see, I always just threw it in a bowl.
0: No. The box would, you lay it like it flat on its back, like the box, you know, like the box, lay the box down. Instead of it standing up, you lay it down.
1: Okay.
0: And it, I think it was perforated where you either punch it or take a knife and cut it. And then you fold it back and you pour the milk in it. I'm going to find that online and show you.
1: It seems a little messy.
0: It seems like a bad idea, doesn't
1: especially
0: it?
1: If you have a bowl and a spoon at the house.
0: Yeah, it seems totally unnecessary, right?
1: Yeah, but I want to try it.
0: Well, okay. I will tell you this. When I was a Boy Scout and we went on, you know, we went to camp, that's how we got the cereal. And then they came out with those plastic cup things that you peel the label back.
1: Yes.
0: Yeah, I don't even know if they – do they make still make the boxes now? I don't know.
1: Make the boxes.
0: The little tiny boxes.
1: Yeah. Yes, of
0: okay.
1: course.
0: They're still
1: we put
0: in the
1: them
0: stores.
1: In our church does snack bags for a local
0: right.
1: school. And, yes, they come in giant boxes.
0: I have to find that for you.
1: At
0: yeah.
1: Sam's. The giant box of the little boxes.
0: The giant box of the little
1: yes.
0: boxes. All right. Bring us snacks tomorrow. Whatever you choose, that'll be fine. 7 a.m. till 6 p.m. here at V100, 1111 Virginia Street East, downtown Charleston.
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0: V100. All right, listen to this. Regarding the little cereal boxes in the multi-packs, you know, Jenny did not know that you can actually cut those open and pour milk in them. And
1: yeah, why would I if I have a perfectly good bowl?
0: Well, but they were good for camping trips. That's Dan Shreve even said that. Cereal boxes doubled as bowls. They were a staple of most camping trips in his youth. Same thing. I remember those, too, from the Boy Scouts. But it was just fun to have them at home, and it really made no sense to buy them like that because you only had like a box or two of your favorite stuff, and you get the variety pack, and you go, I ain't eating whatever.
1: Oh, that's not my favorite.
0: Who wants that? Yeah. But it was the novelty, I guess. And Jennifer, who says, I'm 51, and I had a little box of cereal last night like that. So how about that? See?
1: I think that's cool.
0: Malcolm said Kellogg's marketed the eat out of the little cereal box as the Kel Bowl pack. He said I tried it. It was a little sloppy, especially when your spoon punched through the wax paper liner in the box.
1: Oh,
0: yes. Then the milk would leak. That's right. All righty. So there, you got to try that. If you have little, do you have them? Did you say that, or you just saw?
1: No, we packed them for the kids.
0: Oh, okay. Yeah. That's it. We were talking about our snack drop off tomorrow.
1: Yeah, I really didn't look at the little cereal box because I'm just throwing it in the bag.
0: I understand. Well, when you do that again, look at it and maybe sneak one and go, you got to try it just to, you know, before you die, Jenny.
1: For goodness sakes, eat it. Okay.
0: You've got, put that on your bucket list.
1: All right.
0: Try the little box of cereal where you pour the milk into the box. Yeah, and then you'll be glad you did. Dan also said, and I guess it was more than just a few years ago that I saw this. He said, Kanawha County school buses delivered food to students during COVID to make sure that they had access to food because they couldn't go to school.
1: Oh.
0: I remembered that, but I thought it continued, and that's why I was saying, hey, that was a great idea, and I'm glad they did it, and I thought they were still doing it. My mistake. All righty. If you want to drop off snacks tomorrow, we're going to be here 7 a.m. till 6 p.m. tomorrow at 1111 Virginia Street East. We're teaming up with the Charleston Dirty Birds to collect snacks. Anything that kids like for snacks, that's what we want. It has to be non-perishable, of course, and the Union Mission will distribute. Just pull by here tomorrow, 1111 Virginia Street East downtown, 7 to 6. And drop off. Up next, it's 5 questions on V100. See?

0: 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Coming up in just a second, here's the V100 traffic update now.
1: Well, thankfully, we are accident-free now. Still have that report of debris in the roadway, 2769 Smith Creek Road. Also, right lane closure in St. Albans, Route 60 West near Roadside Park as Riverfest is underway, and that'll be daily through this Sunday. Remember your other construction zones, cross lanes, the widening project continues on Route 622, and we also still have a left lane closure on the Stephen Wayne Smith Bridge on 119 South, and that's your V100 traffic update.
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0: Playing for the Chick-fil-A like usual, 304-345-V100 is the phone number to call. You can call in right now. And here is question number one.
1: In Michael Phelps's last ever Olympic relay, what stroke did he swim?
0: Okay, hey, you're first up this morning. In Michael Phelps' last ever Olympic relay, what stroke did he swim?
4: Freestyle
0: is incorrect. That's almost what I said. Hi, you're on V100. In Michael Phelps' last Olympic relay, what stroke did he swim?
4: The butterfly.
0: That's right. The butterfly, number two.
1: If you want spring flowers, when should you plant the flower bulbs?
4: March.
0: Not right. Hi, you're on V100. If you want spring flowers, when should you plant the bulbs?
4: Tulips.
0: What?
4: Tulips?
0: No, that's not right. That's what I thought he said. Hey, turn your radio down for me. If you want spring flowers, when should you plant the bulbs?
4: January.
0: No. Hi, you're on V100. If you want spring flowers, when should you plant the bulbs?
5: October.
0: No. Hi, you're on V100. If you want spring flowers, when should you plant the bulbs?
4: February.
0: No. I really didn't feel like this question was going to turn into this, but it has.
1: We're not looking for a specific month.
0: Thank you, Jenny. I was thinking we probably should say that. You just did. All right. Hi, you're on V100. If you want spring flowers, you should plant the bulbs when?
5: In the fall.
0: Thank you.
1: In the fall.
0: We typically don't give hints, but, you know, I felt like you were spot on over there with this one. All right, number three.
1: What sport is the Heisman Trophy awarded in?
6: College football.
0: That's right. Very good. Number four.
1: What does RX mean to a pharmacist?
6: That I don't know.
0: Okay. Sorry.
1: Well, thanks for getting us past the flower question.
0: Bless your heart. All right. Hi, you're on V100. What does RX mean to a pharmacist?
4: Prescription.
0: Medical prescription, right. And number five, get it right, and you'll be the winner.
1: What 1970s fashion was originally worn by early 1800s sailors?
4: Zoot suits.
1: I love a good zoot suit.
0: No. Hi, turn your radio down. What 1970s fashion was originally worn by early 1800s sailors?
4: Bell-bottoms?
0: Bell-bottoms, right. Yes. That is correct.
4: Lucky guess.
0: You beat a winner. You said a lucky guess? Well, it's a good guess.
1: Yeah.
0: It's a correct guess. Who's this?
4: Eric.
0: Hey, Eric. Congratulations, Eric. You win the Chick-fil-A, courtesy of Chick-fil-A at Southridge Center and Chick-fil-A on McCorkle Avenue in South Charleston.
1: Yay.
0: All right, cool.
4: Yeah.
0: All right, Eric. Hold on. I'll be right back to you. Don't hang up, okay?
4: All right. Thank you.
0: All right, buddy. Thanks for listening to us. Okay, there's your five questions for today. And we'll do it again tomorrow morning, same time at 7:40 here on V100.
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5: Ooh, this just in, breaking news. You know, I was just talking about what a great idea. We're doing our snack drop-off tomorrow here at the radio station, but what a great idea it was when the school buses took around the food boxes and kids got them, you know?
6: Yes.
5: And then Dan had said that was only during COVID, and I said, well, it sounded like a good idea. We should have continued. Well, Gloria just sent me a text, and Gloria said, I'm a longtime listener, was listening this morning and heard something I need to correct about the kids no longer getting the snack food boxes in Kanawha County. They still do. Gloria says, I work for a company that packs and provides those boxes throughout the whole year. The company's been doing this since 2020. It was meant to be a 6 to 8 week program and has turned into a year-round program. And then she says, thank you for your time, which I feel like she's an When I see that, I feel like, I hope she's not annoyed with me.
6: I hope not. Yeah.
5: No, Gloria, if you're listening, tell me what the company is, because I would be glad to salute you, because I think that's wonderful that it is continuing, and you're welcome for my time.
6: Anytime.
5: I hope she's not annoyed with me. I just go sometimes, I have to go on, if I don't know, I feel like somebody that listens to us does, and Dan gave me an answer, and so Gloria's just correcting that. And that's okay. I'm not upset at all. I just want to make sure that she's not thinking like, well, we do this all the time.
6: Yeah, where have you
5: How
6: been?
5: How come you don't know that?
6: This is my life.
5: I didn't know, but I'm glad I do now. And I would like to know the company, because I think that is fantastic. And maybe we, or I at least, could help you out at some point. All right, what do people leave behind in Ubers? We're going to talk about that next on V100.

0: V100. Well, the plan was we're going to talk about wacky stuff people leave behind in an Uber, and we still can, but there's a big accident that we need to tell you about, so we're going to get to that first.
1: Yeah, and if you typically come into Charleston on I-64 East and you're wondering, why is traffic so backed up right now? Well, it's because there's an accident on the Eugene A. Carter Fort Hill Bridge, eastbound lane, so the fast lane and the center lane are currently blocked. I can see a flatbed tractor trailer that is involved, also maybe a couple of other vehicles, but only the far right slow lane is currently open. So that's why your traffic is so backed up. I would consider an alternate route if you have not made it past the Montrose exit, because traffic is going to be very delayed and very congested, at least for a little while. And that's your V100 traffic update.
0: Yeah, right as we started talking about this, a text message popped in from Kelly wondering what the heck is going on between Montrose and Oakwood Road.
1: It's an accident on the bridge.
0: Four police officers with their sirens on went past us on the berm. Yeah, that's it. All right. Well, hopefully everybody's okay and they can get that cleared up as quickly as possible. All right, to the Uber now. I've taken Uber here and there since it started. So, but I've never left anything in one, but I imagine people do. So what's this? And it's probably weird stuff too.
1: Well, yeah, a lot of people take that Uber ride and they get out and then they realize, oh my gosh, I left something. And the driver's just pulling away. It happens to the best of us. And it happens so often that Uber has put out a list of the top items left behind by passengers. It's their 10th annual Lost and Found Index, revealing the most common and unusual things that people have forgotten over the last year. So the most commonly forgotten items were things you'd expect: phones, wallets, luggage, keys, headphones, clothing, passports, glasses, jewelry, and also laptops.
0: Oh, that's now, no fun. That's too normal.
1: That's
0: what's
1: too
0: some
1: normal.
0: Of the different weird stuff?
1: Here are some of the most bizarre items left behind in Ubers over the last year. A brand new mini fridge.
0: How?
1: A single red-bottomed Louboutin heel. That's a fancy shoe. Also, a live fish. I hope it was in a bag with water like you see at the fair.
0: Yeah.
1: A package of live butterflies and a child's prosthetic eye.
0: Oh,
1: all these things left behind. Now, here are the 10, or they also tell us some of the unique items that have been left.
0: And now those weren't?
1: Those were definitely unique. Those were in the last year. This is of all time.
0: Okay.
1: A set of dentures with two teeth.
0: That sounds like a bridge.
1: It does. Also, breast milk,
0: uh-huh.
1: Human hair. Here's the one I love. A Donny Osmond group picture somebody left in an Uber.

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6: All right, before we get to Daniel's news update, we got a big mess on the interstate in Charleston. Jenny, what's the latest?
7: Well, the accident is I-64 East, right there in the middle of the Eugene A. Carter Fort Hill Bridge. Fast and center lanes are currently blocked and closed. The far right slow lane is open. Traffic is backed up beyond South Charleston at the moment. And according to Metro 911, the Lee Street exit is also closed. I can't tell from looking at the camera, but do be aware that you might not be able to jump off at the Lee Street exit. It's going to be a while, so if you have a chance to get off the interstate and take an alternate route, I would highly advise it. And that's your V100 traffic update.
6: And even though you say the right lane is open, it's barely moving, if at all.
7: All three lanes are just at a gridlock standstill from downtown Charleston to South Charleston.
6: All right. Ashley sent us a text message and said Route 35 northbound between mile markers 6 and 7, there's an accident there, and we're trying to get some more information on that. So appreciate any information y'all can provide. Lena says, regarding the 420 donuts that were left in the Uber, was that on 420, you know, April 20th?
7: Oh.
6: Get it?
7: Yeah,
6: you know,
7: I get
6: four,
7: it.
6: You know, four, you know, okay.
7: They were so high, they forgot to get their donuts.
6: Right, and that's how they—that's why they had 420. I don't know, Lena. Maybe. I don't know. Oh, and the lady, Gloria, that I thought might be annoyed with me, who says her company packs the food boxes for the kids in Kanawha County.
7: Yes.
6: She said, I wasn't annoyed with you at all. But, you know, sometimes with a text message, you can't tell, and it kind of felt like it maybe.
7: Mm-hmm.
6: She said, no. She said, I've come to realize that a lot of the state doesn't realize the program still exists. I'm asking my boss if I'm allowed to mention the company I work for, and we'll let you know as soon as I get an answer.
7: Excellent.
6: Yeah, because, I mean, maybe that's not, I don't know, I just

0: thought if they're doing something good like that, then we should know about that. We should know who it is. And that's all. That's all I was asking about. And maybe I can help them at some point. All righty. We've got to do the news. We got a sports update coming up. You'll get the latest on the state softball tournament that's happening here in the area and WVU's baseball team and a great weather forecast from our V100 Metro News forecaster, Brian Hughes. That's all coming up.
1: Steve and Jenny in the morning. It's another V100 News update.
2: Good morning. With your news headlines, I'm Daniel Woods. Putnam Career and Technical Center was selected by SkillsUSA, a workforce development organization for students, as one of 24 Models of Excellence chapters for 2026. The PCTC is one of 8 schools from all across the United States receiving distinction in the Personal Skills Group. All 24 Models of Excellence schools are being honored at a conference representing 17 states. Seniors at Poca High School kicked off Putnam County graduation ceremonies at the Charleston Coliseum last night. Tonight, seniors at Winfield High School will walk the stage. The West Virginia Division of Highways says their District 1 maintenance crews are nearing the end of the replacement of a 20-foot bridge in Kanawha State Forest. That bridge, which is located near the Kanawha State Forest campground, has been closed since May 15th after crews found deterioration in the steel support beams. A Honduran national who was living illegally in Nitro entered a guilty plea Tuesday. Pablo Dominguez, age 40, pled guilty to re-entry of a removed alien. He was also sentenced to time served during Tuesday's hearing and faces deportation. With your news headlines, I'm Daniel Woods.
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2: 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All 4 Kanawha Valley teams are still alive at the West Virginia State High School Softball Championships. That includes Herbert Hoover and Winfield, who play in a winner's bracket semifinal later this morning. 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The Cincinnati Reds get a chance to take the series tonight from the Kansas City Royals. Blake Dunn with a walk-off single in the 10th to win 4-3 on Tuesday. And the West Virginia baseball team is getting ready for an NCAA Super Regional this weekend. 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
8: Here's your V100 Metro News forecast. Our temperatures today with sunny skies top out at 80 degrees. Going to be a nice one across the area. Tonight, some patchy fog, 52, the overnight low. For your Thursday, 85, mostly sunny. Mostly sunny Friday, getting close to 90. 89 is the official high for right now. and Saturday 88 mostly sunny. We're going to go for a chance for some thunderstorms on Sunday with temperatures in the mid-80s. I'm B100 Metro News meteorologist Brian Hughes.
0: Low 50s this morning in Charleston. All right, we'll give you another update on what's going on the interstate from Jenny.
9: Accident I-64 east on the Eugene A. Carter Fort Hill Bridge. The fast and center lanes currently are blocked. Traffic is backed up from downtown Charleston all the way past South Charleston and now creeping towards Dunbar. So if you can take an alternate route, definitely jump off the interstate. This might take a while to clean up and you will experience some major delays and congestion. Also, we have an accident on Route 35 and that's going to be northbound across the river from Eleanor. So be prepared to slow down there too.
0: Yeah, she said between mile marker 6 and 7, which is in the Eleanor area.
9: Correct.
0: All right. So we'll have another traffic update for you coming up next. Also, Jenny's Random Stuff's on the way and Adam Harris stopping by later at 8:40. Adams with Mountain Stage. They have another show coming up on Sunday. You'll be here to talk about that and to give away some tickets.

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0: V100. Hang on for Jenny's random stuff. It is coming up after this V100 traffic update.
1: All right, we've got a major backup. I-64 East coming through downtown Charleston. A three-vehicle accident and truck, semi-truck accident. The semi lost a load of fencing, too. So we got cleanup involved with this as well. Currently, the fast and center lanes are closed. Expect major delays on I-64 East coming through downtown Charleston. I would take an alternate route. If you can jump off and take an alternate route, that would be your best option at the moment. Traffic is backed up to probably Dunbar at this point. Also, an accident in Putnam County, Route 35 northbound. Between mile markers 6 and 7, that's right across the river from Eleanor. The right lane is closed through that area. And that's your V100 traffic update.
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0: All right, folks, time to sit back, relax, especially if you're in that traffic mess, and enjoy Jenny's Random Stuff, sponsored by Morgan & Morgan, America's largest injury law firm.
1: Oh, and some additional information on the Route 35 accident. It involved a vehicle and a tractor-trailer, and the tractor-trailer is on its side. So that's going to be a cleanup as well.
0: Yeah.
1: All right, this was kind of shocking to me, but 60 Minutes correspondent Scott Pelley has been fired from CBS after he went off on his new bosses during a meeting. Pelley had been with the network since 1989.
0: Yeah, not really surprising to me, because I thought, yeah, do that to a new boss, or maybe any boss, depending on your situation. And
1: that's kind of like asking to be fired.
0: Well, it almost feels like that he maybe just wanted to be, because he was very dissatisfied with the way things had been going. And there was another correspondent and some producers that were terminated just the other day.
1: Yeah, and he wasn't fond of the new producer either. So
0: that's what I mean. He didn't think that they hold the show in their best interest.
1: The summer picnic foods that are growing in popularity include olives and flatbreads. The ones on the decline include Spam and cheese slices. Spam gets a bad rap.
0: Well, it does, but I mean, that's its first decline from
1: unless you're in Hawaii, where Spam is a delicacy.
0: That's a big deal there.
1: A man who has traveled to nearly every country in the world says you really only need 5 essentials when you are packing your suitcase. Here's what he says you need. So pay attention. You need a portable power bank for your phone, a backpack, merino wool t-shirts, earplugs, and Starbucks instant coffee packs.
0: I think I need a little more than that.
1: That's it.
0: But thanks for the tips, pal.
1: I kind of agree with him. The Michael Jackson biopic, Michael, is going to start streaming on video on demand on platforms starting June the 9th. The film has earned over $850 million globally, making it the second highest grossing music biopic ever released. Longtime singer Peebo Bryson has passed away at the age of 75, just days after he had a stroke. His passing was peaceful. He was known for singing pop versions of Beauty and the Beast and A Whole New World.
0: Oh, he's one of my favorite singers.
1: I know. And Garth Brooks apparently recently weighed a sale of his music catalog for $2 billion. The plan could let the singer cash out on decades of hit songs. Brooks has built a large catalog and could attract strong interest. No deal, though, has been announced.
0: Wow, how you turn that down?
1: $2 billion. Amazon is doing a 4-day Prime sale this year. The deals start June 23rd and go through June the 27th. It's important to clean your vehicles out occasionally. Case in point, a West Plains, Missouri man found a winning lottery ticket in his truck. He had purchased the lottery ticket February the 11th. And it turns out it was a winner for $50,000.
0: How about that?
1: Here's what we're celebrating today. It's World Bicycle Day. It's World Cider Day. It's Repeat Day. It's Repeat Day.
0: I understand.
1: It's Repeat Day.
0: Thank you.
1: It's National Itch Day. And it's also National Egg Day.
0: All right.
1: Who doesn't like eggs, Steve? That's a little bit of an inside joke. Sorry.
0: I said something one time about
1: eggs.
0: Eggs. And Jenny goes, who doesn't like eggs? And like real snippy and, you know, persnickety. And I went, I'm sure there's someone.
1: Who doesn't like eggs?
0: Guy Fieri, who does that Diners, Drive-Ins, and Dives. He doesn't like eggs.
1: What's wrong with
0: him?
1: Did
0: I tell you that he was doing one of his shows, and I was watching, and the chef put an egg on his burger or something like that.
1: And he's like, I don't want
0: that.
1: And
0: he goes, like, no offense, chef, but I don't do eggs. And he flicked it off like... like a bug got on his food or something.
1: Yeah, I'm not a fan of eggs on burgers either. I know people love that.
0: I know they do, and I'm not necessarily down with that either. I love eggs, but I just want eggs on egg. You know, eggs on eggs.
1: Just plain eggs.
0: Just want eggs. I don't want them on anything else, really. All righty. Thank you, Jenny.
1: You're very welcome.
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0: B100, I realize that many of you, if you have a sunroof right now, have probably got your head out going like, what the hell's going on here? So, yes, there's a problem on the interstate, problem on Route 35. So we'll let Jenny give you a quick update on that, and then I'll tell you what's coming up in our last half hour of the old show together this morning.
1: All right, so the traffic's backed up on I-64 East due to a three-vehicle accident involving a tractor-trailer that lost part of a load. It's right there on the Eugene A. Carter Fort Hill Bridge. The fast lane and the middle lanes are closed. So we're down to one lane on a three-lane interstate, and traffic is backed up now to Dunbar officially, actually a little bit before Dunbar. If you're local and you know an alternate route, I would suggest you take that alternate route, because this cleanup is going to take a while and we're going to have traffic congestion and major delays on I-64 East, now from Dunbar through downtown Charleston. Also, an accident in Putnam County. It involved a tractor trailer and a vehicle. It's on Route 35 North, and they've got the right lane closed there between mile markers 6 and 7, which is right across the river from Eleanor, and that tractor trailer is on its side. So we've got a cleanup there as well. And that's your V100 traffic update.
0: All right. Thank you, Jenny. Adam Harris is coming up from Mountain Stage in just a few minutes. He'll be here at 8:40. He's coming in to talk about this Sunday's Mountain Stage show. And if you'd like to go free, he'll be giving away some tickets.
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And this town's lost its faith. 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Oh my, my, oh my, my love. 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
1: V100. Adam Harris is here from Mountain Stage. Jenny, is he using the right microphone and is in the proper position?
2: This is only a test. This is a test.
3: I just scolded him a hair.
2: Hello there, Radio Land.
3: Pull up your microphone.
2: Okay. Please welcome.
3: Nice shirt.
1: Adam Harris.
3: I just noticed your shirt. Nice.
1: Let's get ready to rumble.
3: Yeah. Thank you.
2: I was on vacation a couple weeks ago, and we went to Ellerbe, North Carolina.
3: I've heard of it.
1: You know, that's my home state. I saw that you were in Ellerbe, North Carolina.
2: Do you know what Ellerbe is famous for?
3: Wrestling.
2: Good. Close.
1: Oh. Well, that's the home of Benny Parsons, the NASCAR driver.
2: Oh, well, that's probably the second most famous athlete from there.
1: Okay.
2: That's where Andre the Giant lived.
3: That's right.
2: For the last 13 years of his life. He had a ranch.
1: Oh.
2: His friend and French-Canadian, Frenchie Martin, helped run the ranch while Andre was out traveling the world. He was home, he was just a regular resident of Ellerbe. There's a restaurant there called Dixie Burgers, where Andre would go get breakfast when he was off the road.
1: Mm.
2: And there's an exhibit.
3: I wonder what he ate for breakfast.
2: Oh, my goodness, I can only
1: imagine.
2: Did
1: the Dixie restaurant have enough? I mean, like he would have
2: there's
1: big
2: even
1: appetite.
2: Like a larger booth seat that they built out so Andre could have a place to sit.
3: Can you imagine seeing him walk through the door?
2: Oh, my gosh.
3: Like, heads up in the kitchen.
1: Well, at first he'd have to bend down.
2: No doubt. No doubt he had to duck down. I've been in such an Andre kick since then. It was so wonderful. Went with my wife. One of his recliners is there. You can sit in Andre's recliner.
3: Ooh, cool.
2: Crazy. It was so crazy.
1: Is that, I mean, a lot of people come to Ellerbe, North Carolina because of that?
2: Well, so late last year, they unveiled a couple of those historic roadside markers. And it says Andre the Giant, born in France, known for his role in The Princess Bride. and so that's what that's how I knew about it. A lot of people sent me that, you know, when it got posted. But then my wife and I were looking, and she found this museum. It's called the Rankin Museum, incredible museum in Ellerbe. But it has a whole room of Andre the Giant memorabilia, and it's from his ranch. I mean, a lot of it's from his personal collection, because one of the women that was married to Frenchie, who helped maintain the ranch, many of the items came from her. And unfortunately, the ranch itself is not being it's like on the auction block or whatever. It's for sale right now.
1: Who's selling it? Joe Arpaio?
2: maybe. But that's where his ashes are. Andre was cremated, and they spread his ashes right there in Ellerbe.
1: Oh, my.
2: And this has been your professional wrestling geographical history lesson.
3: Thank you.
1: We don't have time to talk about Mountain Stage now.
2: Yep, sorry.
1: Is there nothing at all that makes you know that Benny Parsons, the famous NASCAR Hall of Fame driver, is from Ellerbe?
2: Unfortunately, no.
1: You're kidding.
2: No. There's only one sport I watch, and that's the sport of kings, professional wrestling.
1: All right. Well, let's move on.
2: We've really engaged the listeners now.
1: Well, I mean, I'm interested.
2: I got another thing to tell you about.
1: That's really all we do our show for is, but whatever I'm interested in, it doesn't matter what anybody else cares.
2: Oh, that's right. There you go. Thank you.
1: That's not true. All right. So why don't we talk about Mountain Stage? And will we give away tickets?
2: Yes.
1: I said we would, but I want to make sure.
2: Absolutely. We could probably do a couple pair this morning.
1: All right. If you want to go, stay tuned, pay attention, and make sure that when you enter, if you do, that you really can go on Sunday.
2: That would be great. And we've had great turnout from our V100 listeners, and they always say how much of a good time they have. And there's a few Mountain Stage regulars who get lucky on V100 every once in a while.
1: Oh, really?
2: Yeah, absolutely.
1: Okay.
2: Which is a great reward for them. So Mountain Stage.
1: Tell me who they are, and I'll shut that down real fast. I'm kidding.
2: I would never. I'm
1: teasing.
2: Out something like that.
1: All right, what do you got
2: going
1: on Sunday?
2: So this Sunday, the 7th, I believe, is what it is.
3: Yes.
2: We're at the Culture Center Theater. In Charleston, Mountain Stage is a concert that features 5 guests, but we also record it for later broadcasts across the country. And so you're an important part of what we do, when you attend Mountain Stage. Our audience reaction is heard all around the country. But the best way to experience Mountain Stage is up close and in person at the Culture Center. It's general admission. The doors to the theater open at 6:30, and we'll start the show at 7. We're usually wrapped up by about 9:30. And the cool part about Mountain Stage is no matter who you come to see, you're going to walk away a fan of somebody new, and that's part of why we're in our 43rd year of live performance radio. This Sunday, we've got a local boy done good, John R. Miller, who was a member of the Fox Hunt, a really cool and energetic old-time string band that kind of helped carry that tradition on for a generation, mine included, of younger people who were getting into roots music. And John R. Miller was a part of the Fox Hunt. Since then, He has put out three really critically acclaimed albums. His most recent one is on Rounder Records, which is one of the most prestigious labels of all time. And what's cool about this release, John's going to bring his band. He's got a fiddle player, bass, and guitar. And what's cool about this record is John, even though he's an amazing songwriter with no shortage of material, he included a couple songs from other West Virginia songwriters on this one, including Darren Hackward, who we've talked about here. He was on Mountain Stage a few weeks ago, or a couple months ago, actually. And then our friend from Morgantown, William Matheny, has a song on this album as well. And it's fascinating to hear John's versions versus the original versions. And I just think that's a great nod for John to do for his fellow West Virginia-based or Appalachian-based songwriters.
1: And very so, good.
2: Yeah, John's new album's not even out yet. I think it comes out the 10th. And so you'll be able to get a glimpse. Of course, there's been some singles rolled out. But you're going to get a glimpse of his new album live and in person before it becomes available.
1: Very good. Who else?
2: Man, the master of the Telecaster, Bill Kirchen. Do you remember the band Commander Cody and his Lost Planet Airmen?
1: Yes.
2: You remember that song Hot Rod Lincoln?
1: I do.
2: Well, that fiery guitar solo on there is none other than Bill Kirchen. He's an amazing guitarist. A lot of people know him from Commander Cody, but he's had an extensive career since leaving that band, several solo albums. And man, Bill can just play the guitar. And he's an awesome singer, an awesome songwriter, and a song interpreter, too. You know, he's a great interpreter of Bob Dylan's music as well. And he's got a new album that's coming out called Cat Out of the Bag. And Bill, excuse me, is just a wonderful, accomplished, kind of honky-tonk-style guitar player. He put out an album a few years ago called Hammer of the Honky-Tonk Gods, and it's all about Telecaster, the Fender guitar. So,
1: all right.
2: It's going to be exciting to have Bill back.
1: Anyone else?
2: Yes, there's some singer-songwriters, a duo, Jenna Nichols and Peter Mulvey, who go by Floyd Mercantile. And then our friend Michaela Ann is a singer, a songwriter, a mother, and a podcast host. She's got a podcast called The Other 22 Hours.
1: Well, that's not a shocker. Who doesn't have a podcast?
2: Well, hers is very good. Derek Trucks just guested on that one. She's has all kinds of people from the music industry, and it's been a wonderful listen. I've just discovered it. And then who am I missing? Amy Spies.
1: I don't know. You're the only one with the list over there. So
2: yeah, that's right. And we've got another show on the 14th, and so I'm really trying to keep these things separate in my mind. And to add on to that, Monday morning, and this is for our listeners who like to keep up on Mountain Stage, Monday morning we're announcing four shows for August and in October, August, September, and one in October. And these are going to be some really high interest shows. So if you want to, I would recommend.
1: Which one is Taylor Swift going to be on?
2: Now, don't get those rumors started. if I would really like to encourage you to scroll down to the bottom of Mountain Stage and sign up for our email newsletter. I promise we will only email you often enough that you'll look forward to hearing from us. And like I said, we've got big news coming on Monday.
1: All right. So we have tickets to give away for this show this Sunday, two pair. So that means two people can win a couple of tickets.
2: Nice.
1: Jenny, do you have a key word? I mean, he talked about a lot. Maybe Andre could be the key word.
3: I think we should make Andre.
1: Giant.
2: Let's do it.
3: Andre.
1: Andre.
3: A-N-D-R-E. Put the little symbol on the E, too.
1: No, I won't be that picky. Just come close. How about that?
3: Okay.
1: All right. Text the keyword Andre to 304-345-8100. No, Andre the Giant will not be there. Only in spirit.
3: I was going to say maybe in spirit.
2: I made a button at the art fair at Festival, and it says, ask me about Andre the Giant. Okay. That's how pumped up I've been.
1: All right, you have until 9 o'clock to do that. Text the keyword Andre to 304-345-8100. Make sure you can go to Mountain Stage this Sunday.
2: Yeah, if you're this not, Sunday, 7 o'clock.
1: If you're not sure you can go, then don't send a text.
2: And okay? If you don't win, mountainstage.org, plenty of tickets available. You really should try to be there.
1: Yes, you should. All right. Thank you, Adam.
2: Hey, thank you all. And we'll be back next week.
1: All right. Well, I'll see you then.
2: Same bat time.
1: All right. Very good. Jenny, just in case you weren't aware, the Kanawha, it says Turnpike. I'm going to guess that means Kanawha Turnpike?
3: It could.
1: Okay. Hey, I'll text her and make sure. It says the message is Turnpike backed up for miles because the only one lane, there is only one lane on the bridge past McCorkle.
2: Yep.
3: Okay.
2: There we go.
3: Great.
1: I'm not laughing about that. That's not good, but I'll clarify what she's talking about. Andre has come in, Andre without the accent mark, and someone texted Andra. So
2: all right.
1: But we know what she means. So,
2: that's right. That's
1: so
2: right. Hey, they're coming in. That's awesome.
1: It counts.
2: We should ask for Andre the Giant stories if anybody ever met him.
1: That's for another day.
2: All right.
1: Okay. And if not, we can get Ric Flair stories from you. All right, because he has them. All righty. Adam Harris, Mountain Stage. Thanks so much, buddy.
2: Thanks, Steve. Thanks, Jenny.
1: 8:52, 8 minutes till 9.
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0: V100, real quick before we start the V100 9 a.m. commercial free all music hour. We've had a mess, and the mess continues as far as the interstate goes this morning and Route 35 out in Putnam County. Jenny will give you one more update.
1: All right, I-64 East, we had a three-vehicle accident that included a tractor trailer which lost part of a load, or maybe the entire load of fencing that it was carrying. So we've got major delays, major backups, because the fast lane and the center lane is closed on I-64 East on the Eugene A. Carter Bridge. Take an alternate route if you're local and you can take an alternate. Definitely jump off. Traffic is backed up from downtown Charleston on I-64 East past the Dunbar Exchange and is kind of creeping back towards Institute right now. So unless you love sitting in traffic, I would definitely recommend taking an alternate route eastbound into Charleston. We also have an accident in Putnam County causing some delays on Route 35 North. The accident involved a tractor truck, which is on its side, and a vehicle at mile markers, between mile markers 6 and 7. That's across the river from Eleanor, and the right lane is closed. And that's your V100 traffic update.
0: All right, Working Women's Wednesday with V100 at the red carpet this evening. What are you guys doing?
1: We're partying on the patio tonight. It's going to be beautiful weather-wise. Drink and food specials, also games, prizes. DJ Matt playing some great music out on the patio tonight at the red carpet starting at 5.
0: All right, there you go. That's an every Wednesday thing with Jenny and DJ Matt with V100. And if you entered to win the tickets for Mountain Stage, I'll be in touch to two winners. So, you know, check your phone at some point and reply to me if I text you.
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0: B100 tomorrow. We're collecting snacks 7 a.m. to 6 p.m. We're teaming up with the Charleston Dirty Birds to help the Union Mission provide snacks for kids that are out of school this summer that may not have any access to things like that. So drive by tomorrow, 7 a.m. till 6 p.m. Non-perishable stuff, anything a child would like for a snack, we'll accept it. And Union Mission will take care of distributing. That's tomorrow in our parking lot here at 1111 Virginia Street East in downtown Charleston. Hope you have a great day, and I'll see you back here tomorrow morning starting at 5:30 with Jenny Murray, who happens to be coming up next at 10.
1: Hey, it's Logan Scott at V100. Get ready, Charleston. The most exciting splash in West Virginia is back. 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

We're inside the 10 o'clock hour. You're at the home with Steve and Jenny in the morning, and I'm Jenny. We're at the station to keep on all day, at work for more music and better variety. And we got more on the way from Huntrix and George Michael. Now let's get back to more music and better variety.

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Ooh, I gotta have faith. Because I gotta have faith. B100, more music and better variety. Getting excited for our patio party. It's going to happen tonight at our V100 Working Women's Wednesday at the Red Carpet Lounge. 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

0: B100, more music and better variety. Well, you've probably heard the phrase, it takes a village. And it does take a village to take care of our kids sometimes. And that's why we're having our Drop Your Snacks drive-through for kids tomorrow. Here in our parking lot on Thursday, 7 a.m. to 6 p.m., you're invited to stop by. 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And if you don't have time to go out shopping for maybe some ramen, maybe cheese and crackers, goldfish crackers, you know, kids love the individual pudding snacks and Jell-O snacks, and of course, mac and cheese, Pop-Tarts, whatever you can think of that kids love to have as a snack, that's what we're looking for. And if you don't have time to shop, we'll also accept a cash or check donation, which will go to the Union Mission. They will be in charge of the snack distribution.
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12: 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Abundant sunshine today. We'll see a high of 80. Tomorrow, sunny and warmer with a high of 85. And even better Friday, nice and sunny with a high of 89. 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

B100, Morning Music, and Better Variety. What will the hot summer cocktails be this year? Well, I've got some ideas for you. They're on the way, but right now it's Intentions with Justin Bieber on B100.

0: V100, more music and better variety. Well, it is a V100 Working Women's Wednesday night tonight. Our regular bartender is Haley Barfield, and she usually mixes up something really great for our drink specials. So what will the hot summer cocktails be this year? Well, bartenders have chimed in. They say gimlets will be back. That's a gin, lime juice, and simple syrup drink. Also, passion fruit margaritas, palomas. I didn't know what a paloma was. It's tequila, grapefruit soda, and lime juice. Also, any spritz, a lychee martini, Diet Coke with a shot. My grandfather used to have what was called a boiler maker, which is a beer with a shot of whiskey in it. I mean, he'd just drop the whole thing in there. Also, hot this summer, a twist on vodka lemonade. So they're going to whip up something special with vodka lemonades this summer. That's what you can look for cocktails in the summer of 2026.
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inside the 11 o'clock hour at the home of Steve and Jenny in the morning. I'm Jenny. We are the station to keep on all day at work for more music and better variety. More great songs on the way. Enwood McCain, Olivia Dean. Now let's get back to more music and better variety.

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Get ready for the grand opening of the new Goodwill retail store right there at the Old Drug Emporium over at Patrick Street. They're open officially tomorrow morning, 9 a.m. sharp.

0: B100 More Music and Better Variety. There's Prince. Hi, it's Jenny Murray. I'm excited. I've got Working Women's Wednesday tonight and tomorrow. They're letting me drive the B100 van down to the grand opening of the new Goodwill retail store down at the Patrick Street area. The old Drug Emporium, 1603 Kanawha Boulevard West. I will be there from 1 to 3. They will officially open tomorrow morning at 9 a.m. You're going to find some great bargains, some amazing deals, and of course, new treasures arrive every day. It's home goods, electronics, clothing, and more. And I hope to see you there while I'm there tomorrow from 1 to 3 with
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9: 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Lots of sunshine today. We'll see a high of 80. Tomorrow, sunny and warmer, high 85. And on Friday, nice and sunny again with a high of 89. 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

0: 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Hey, a quick shout out to our friends at Midland Trail Elementary School in Diamond, West Virginia. 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We picked up their lunches at the Southridge Center Chick-fil-A and then delivered just in time for lunch. 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It was great to meet them. 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
1: 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I love this song. I'm so glad we added it back into our V100 playlist. 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

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That's Queen on the B100 Lunchbox Rewind. Hi, it's Jenny Murray. I learned a fact about Michael Jackson I did not know. Apparently, he was a huge fan of Beyonce, and he even said if he could, he would have loved to have married her.

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Laura Branigan on the V100 Lunchbox Rewind. And we have more favorites headed your way, including Michael Jackson, who I told you earlier was a huge fan of Beyonce. In fact, he said he would have married her in a heartbeat. Another lady he would have married in a heartbeat was Princess Diana. They were also good friends and would spend hours talking on the phone together. And if you're a fan of the biopic, Michael, you should know that it will start streaming on demand platforms

0: on June the 9th. So I haven't seen it yet, but if I can wait a little longer, I can watch it at home.
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2: 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Lots of sunshine today. We'll see a high of 80. Tomorrow, sunny and a little bit warmer with a high of 85. And then Friday, another nice sunny day with a high of 89. 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
1: 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Thanks for joining me today. We'll do it again tomorrow, 12 noon to 1 o'clock. Also, tomorrow I will be at the new Goodwill retail store starting at 1 o'clock. I'll be there from 1 to 3, you know, the new one, at the old Drug Emporium at 1603 Canal Boulevard West. They'll officially open the doors tomorrow morning at 9 a.m. You're going to find some amazing deals, great prices, and hey, you never know, you might find a real treasure because new things arrive every day. 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

We're in the 1 o'clock hour now at the home of Steve and Jenny. In the morning, I'm Jenny. We are the station to keep on all day at work for more music and better variety. More great music on the way, including next, Alex Warren. Now let's get back to more music and better variety with Lady Gaga.

town's lost its faith. Our colors will fade eventually. 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Oh my, my, oh my, my love, I take one look at you, you're taking me out.

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2: 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Lots of sunshine for you today, a high close to 80. Tomorrow, sunny, warmer with a high of 85. And a nice sunny Friday with a high of 89. Now we're kicking off another long set of more music and better variety with Adele.

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The latest shortage is for protein shakes and protein powders. Yeah, the cost of a premium tub of protein is now $54, and there is high demand and shortage.

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0: 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Time for me to scoot out the door. I'll get a little break this afternoon and then regroup to meet all of y'all at 5 o'clock this evening out on the back patio at the Red Carpet Lounge for our V100 Working Women's Wednesday party. 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

0: really excited for fans to hear about the new era of One Republic coming forward in 2026. 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
3: J-Y'all.

We got a V100 traffic alert, road closure. I-64 eastbound between Institute and Dunbar is currently shut down due to a chemical leak from a tractor-trailer crash. All eastbound traffic will be diverted off at Institute until further notice. This came in about 1:45 from the Kanawha County Sheriff's Office. Again, road closure. I-64 eastbound between Institute and Dunbar currently shut down due to a chemical leak from a tractor-trailer crash. All eastbound traffic will be diverted off at Institute until further notice. Keep you up to date here on the air and over on the V100 Facebook page as well.

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0: 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The Verge says Amazon is doing a four-day Prime Day sale this year. The deals will begin on June 23rd at 3:01 a.m. and run through June 27th at 3:01 a.m. Prime members will get early access to many deals, and Amazon says this year's deals will focus on groceries and household essentials because of the poor economy. Maybe they should just... how does that work? I didn't know you could get groceries on Amazon. Like, canned goods, obviously, but like, can we actually order groceries on Amazon? I'm gonna go have to check this out. If you already know the answer to this, can we order groceries on Amazon? Text me 304-345-8100. Gotta check out that forecast on the way, and Justin Timberlake on V100.
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3: 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Sunny skies this afternoon, high of 82. Tonight, clear skies, low 52. Tomorrow, waking up with Steve and Ginny. Watch out for some patchy fog. Then sunny skies, high of 88. 76 right now in Scott Depot. 76 right here at the V100 Studios in downtown Charleston. Let's kick off another long set of more music and better variety now with Justin Timberlake on.

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3 o'clock, you're home for Steve and Ginny in the morning. It's your boy Logan Scott. Music's on the way this hour from James Bay, Rihanna, South Cell, Huntrix, and more. 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

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Chris Goss is president of Rainbow Pride West Virginia, joining me in studio. Coming up about 3:20-ish to talk Pride this weekend in Charleston. Here's Huntrix on V100.

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0: 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And joining me in studio is Chris Gossis with Rainbow Pride of West Virginia. How are you?
1: Well, hey there, Logan. I'm doing wonderful. Thanks for having me.
0: Absolutely. And it's a big week. I was going to say weekend, but it all kicks off Thursday.
1: It does. It is big. There's a lot going on. There's a lot to do.
0: So it's Pride weekend in Charleston.
1: Sure is.
0: So give us the lowdown on what's going on.
1: Well, it's pretty exciting. So Thursday kicks off Pride weekend. We have our Pride Drag Queen Bingo at Lee Street Lounge. It's a lot of fun. And then Friday is our drag race and block party, and that is on Summer Street, right there by City Center and Slack Plaza. And that starts at 6, and it runs until about 10 o'clock, and we're going to have DJ EJ out in the street. And then we go into Saturday at City Center at Slack Plaza and on Summer Street, we have our Pride Parade and Festival. This Parade and Festival, you know, the parade kicks off, steps off at 12:30. DJ EJ is going to be spinning at the festival, and then once the parade is over, and then we have our opening ceremony, and then we have a day full of entertainment. Our headliner is Mila Jam. Mila Jam is a national level singer-songwriter. She has performed on national stages, done TED Talks. She is amazing. She's bringing backup dancers. I love a show. And then we also have another national level headliner is Sam Starr, who is from RuPaul's Drag Race.
0: And MC, Miss Vicky Williams.
1: Miss Vicky Williams. Sunday, we have a Pride kickball tournament and field day.
0: Okay.
1: Other Pride organizations from around the state, because there's 13 other Pride organizations in West Virginia. Some of them, not all of them, some of them are coming to Shawnee Sports Complex. And we're going to have a big, fun, gay old game of kickball.
0: Chris Gossis, Rainbow Pride of West Virginia. Pride this weekend. And where can we go for all the info?
1: Rainbow Pride WV is where you can find us on Instagram and Facebook, but Facebook has everything you want to know.
0: Chris, thank you so much for coming in today.
1: Thanks for having me.
0: Absolutely. It's V100.
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2: V100 Charleston weather. 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Trust the name, West Virginians. Count on Panhandle Cleaning and Restoration now in the heart of the Mountain State. Sunny skies this afternoon, high of 82. Tonight, clear skies, low 52. Tomorrow, waking up with Steve and Jenny, patchy fog, then sunny skies, high of 88. 77 right now in Dunbar, 76 here at the V100 Studios in downtown Charleston. Now let's kick off another long set of more music and better variety with James Bay.

V100. Join Jenny Murray live at the new Goodwill retail store in Charleston, opening tomorrow, 9 a.m. Jenny Murray is going to be live from 1 to 3 with some V100 goodies, too. Here's Sam Smith Normani on V100.

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1: And the weather is beautiful. 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
0: Really?
1: Oh, yeah. You've missed those evenings. Those are fun. Sometimes the squirt guns are prizes when we play our games. There is a pineapple prize pack that we'll be giving away tonight, which may actually include some pineapple. But you got to come and see. We're going to be playing musical bingo. We have other prizes, other games, DJ Matt Murphy. We've got drink and appetizer specials. The only thing that might possibly be missing is you. So don't break my heart. Grab your girlfriends and come on down and see us starting at 5 at the red carpet.
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It's 4 o'clock. You're on for Steve and Jenny in the morning. It's your boy Logan Scott. Music's on the way this hour from Bruno Mars, Olivia Dean, Whitney Houston, and more. The V100 Afternoon Drive Home Show is powered by Better Homes and Gardens Real Estate Central. Let's get back to it now with Kelly Clarkson.

Miles inside of the Times. Thanks so much, Kandra. She's listening to V100 on the beach, Virginia Beach. So thanks so much for having us on this afternoon. Appreciate you. Thanks for that request for Harry, too. Hey, today on this Wednesday, we celebrate National Egg Day, Bicycle Day, Cider Day, Repeat Day, and National Itch Day. 18 days from Father's Day. Here's Whitney on V100.

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2: 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Taylor Swift isn't getting married in Rhode Island. Yet, a police chief tells TMZ that neither the town nor the police have been involved with or are aware of any weddings involving Taylor or Travis. Noah Kahan tells Rolling Stone magazine that he's starting to realize he can allow himself to be happy. He said, "I tortured myself for years because I didn't know if I could make music, if I'm happier, if I don't have that darkness within me. But I'm allowing myself a break from those obsessive feelings and letting myself live in reality for a second." Finally, Anne Hathaway is allegedly upset over claims she is a secret mean girl like characters in The Devil Wears Prada 2. That's a look at your V100 Now trending reports on this Wednesday. Don't forget to head on down to the Red Carpet Lounge, V100's Working Women's Wednesday. That party is going on 5 to 7, so we'll check in with Jenny coming up in about an hour from now. All right. Let's switch gears here. Let's grab a check of V100 traffic. There's a vehicle crash. I-64 east at mile marker 50. The eastbound road is closed. Yeah, you can read that full release over on the V100 Facebook page with the workaround for that. There's debris in the roadway, I-64 west at mile marker 45, and an accident with injuries at 723 Virginia Street west in Charleston. That's a look at V100 traffic. We'll grab another check coming up around 4:50 this afternoon.
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10: 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Clear skies tonight, low of 53. Tomorrow, patchy fog, then sunny skies, high 88. Tomorrow night, mostly clear, low 58, and Friday, mostly sunny, high of 90. Sitting at 79 right now in Dunbar, 78 here at the V100 Studios in downtown Charleston. Let's kick off another long set now of more music and better variety with Gabby Barrett and Charlie.

0: and Gardens Real Estate Central and the Cleveland Clinic is sharing why you should be soaking up sunshine. The clinic's doctor emphasizes that the sun is the main source of vitamin D, which helps bone health, immune function, and has other benefits. Sunlight can also improve someone's mood by boosting feel-good chemicals in the brain. The doctor says the importance of wearing sunscreen and avoiding prolonged sun exposure, though, you should keep that in mind. She recommends consulting with a doctor to see how much sun exposure is appropriate. Yeah, I know a couple summers ago, my vitamin D level was super low. I think it was like winter, though. But, you know, love some sun, love some sunshine. Make sure you put on some sunscreen. All right, let's grab another check of V100 traffic.
1: With your traffic update, I'm Ryan Nicholson. A portion of I-64 East is closed due to a chemical spill. This ranges between the Institute and Dunbar exits. For more traffic tips, go to WV511.org. 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
4: 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Thanks for being here. Also, V100 Twerking Woman's Wednesday. That is live. Red Carpet Lounge, 5 to 7 with Ginny and DJ Matt. Here's Rihanna. It's V100.

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0: It's the V100 Drive at 5, powered by Sean Taylor, PLLC, your social security lawyer. I'm Logan Scott. Thanks so much for hanging out with me on this Wednesday. The average cost of a wedding in the U.S. is now $36,000, according to Zola, but the amount varies widely depending on factors like location and guest count. The wedding planning site's average total includes the venue and catering, which take up the biggest chunks of the budget, as well as photography, flowers, and creative services. The most expensive city is New York, where 150-guest wedding is going to run you about $99,000. Yikes. All right, Jenny Murray's live, Red Carpet Lounge, V100's Working Woman's Wednesday. We'll check in with her after another check of V100 traffic.
1: With your traffic update, I'm Ryan Nicholson. A portion of I-64 East is closed due to a chemical spill. This ranges between the Institute and Dunbar exits. For more traffic tips, go to WV511.org. Once again, from the WCHS Traffic Studios, I'm Ryan Nicholson.
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4: 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DJ Matt Murphy spinning the tunes. I'll be back to tell you the drink and appetizer specials in just a few minutes. It's Working Women's Wednesday at the Red Carpet Lounge, east end of Charleston, Elizabeth Street, with Matt Murphy and Jenny Murray, V100.
0: Hey, it's Logan Scott at V100. 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
4: 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Now in the heart of the Mountain State. Clear skies tonight, low 53. Tomorrow, waking up with Steve and Jenny. Patchy fog early. Then sunny skies, high of 88. Tomorrow night, mostly clear, low 58. And Friday, mostly sunny, high of 90. It's 78 right now in Hurricane. 77 here at the V100 studios in downtown Charleston. 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
1: 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And for the food tonight, we got cheese cubes and mushrooms here at the Red Carpet Lounge. 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I'm Jenny Murray at V100.
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Bonnie, thanks for that call and request there for Teddy Swims. Here's Megan Trainor on V100.

0: 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Jenny Murray's live at the Red Carpet Lounge for V100's Working Woman's Wednesday. We'll check in with her after we grab our final check of V100 traffic.
1: 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A portion of I-64 East is closed due to a chemical spill. This ranges between the Institute and Dunbar exits. For more traffic tips, go to WV511.org. Once again, from the WCHS Traffic Studios, I'm Ryan Nicholson.
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4: 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So stop by, sign up to win the prizes. 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Prices tonight include a Garrett tire oil change. 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
2: Well, this is the perfect kind of night to just hang out for a little bit, relax on the patio with us at our V100 Working Women's Wednesday party. 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And the main entrance is on Elizabeth Street, Charleston's East End. We'd love to have you here to play our musical bingo with us. 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It's worth $105. So you still have some time to win that. If you swing by, we'll give it away right before 7 o'clock. So come on by. The patio's open. We have appetizer and drink specials. Matt Murphy got the music going. We're just having a good time in the sunshine. And if you prefer shade, we got you covered there too. Here on the patio at the Red Carpet Lounge, it's Matt Murphy, our DJ, Jenny Murray with V100.
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4: 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Clear skies tonight, low of 53. Tomorrow, patchy fog early when you're waking up with Steve and Jenny. Then sunny skies, high 88. Tomorrow night, mostly clear, low 58. And Friday, mostly sunny, high of 90. 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
1: Well, we're definitely into the second hour of our Working Women's Wednesday party. Just make a mental note. It's every Wednesday, 5 to 7. Second hour today, we're playing musical bingo, which is just like regular bingo, only you got to mark your squares with a song and an artist. So if you think you know your songs and artists, come on by. We got a special pineapple prize package for musical bingo tonight. Matt Murphy taking charge of the music. And of course, we also have drink specials for you. Haley always whips up something refreshing. One of my favorites is on the menu tonight, the Dreamsicle. It's only $6. We have sex on the beach. We have margaritas. We got domestic buckets for $18. And we have appetizer specials. So come hungry. They have great food here at the Red Carpet Lounge. Cheese cubes and mushrooms half off tonight till 7 o'clock. It's Jenny Murray, Matt Murphy with Working Women's Wednesday on the patio with V100.
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0: Door. Thanks so much for hanging out with me on this Wednesday. Back tomorrow for the V100 Afternoon Drive Home Show beginning at 2 o'clock. Just Jamie the Night Mode, she's up next. But let's grab our last check-in with Jenny Murray from the Red Carpet Lounge for V100's Working Woman's Wednesday.
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2: One last time from the patio, Red Carpet Lounge. It's Jenny Murray. Matt Murphy is our DJ, and he's got some great tunes spinning for you. Well, electronically spinning. I mean, we don't actually spin records anymore. Well, I did back when, but I digress. Come on out. We got a little bit of time left on our Working Women's Wednesday party. Every Wednesday, 5 to 7 at the Red Carpet. Great prizes tonight. A little bit of Heaven Cupcakes. West Virginia Lottery kicked in a prize. We also had a great prize from Garrett Tire, an oil change worth over $100. So if you missed it this week, come back next week. We got you covered. We'll probably be on the patio if the weather's nice from now on. So a great breeze blowing. It's a beautiful evening. And you can still swing by and see me here at the Red Carpet till 7 tonight with DJ Matt Murphy, V100.
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0: really excited for fans to hear about the new era of One Republic coming forward in 2026. We're more tapped into our emotions in this round, if that makes sense, and I think that's probably a good thing.
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V100 more music and better variety. Alanis Morissette is going to be headlining Riot Fest 2026 along with Tool, 21 Pilots, and more. Here's Ironic now.

0: From Jet and the Blackhearts, V100, more music and better variety. Just Jamie with you. The Wall Street Journal says that Garth Brooks is recently looking at a sale of his music catalog for $2 billion. The plan would let him cash out on decades of Garth Brooks' hits. And he's built a really large catalog. And there's been no official deal announced yet. But honestly, from what I know of Garth Brooks, he's incredibly philanthropic. I think he's probably going to donate a lot of that. And best of luck. V100.
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12: 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A low of 50 today and mostly clear skies overnight. High of 86 tomorrow and mostly sunny. More sunshine on Friday.

and better variety. Hey, if you missed us out at Working Women's Wednesday, we'll be at the Red Carpet Lounge next week. New food and drink specials, games, prizes. We'll see you out there. This is Ed Sheeran, V100.

0: Music and better variety. Just Jamie with you. This is a weird branding opportunity, but I guess it makes sense. Home Depot is selling King of the Hill themed WD-40 cans. They'll be available now through August 31st. And the idea is to do the cans. It came from a joke in the second season about Hank Hill using a small can to open a larger one. But yeah, it's strange. King of the Hill themed WD-40. As a lifelong Peggy Hill fan, I may actually buy that. V100.
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